0: Deep, special event happening at the Vanguard in Hollywood, formerly Qtopia, with Marcus Wyatt and special guest DJs Miguel Miggs and Halo. 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

released. 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A couple tracks from the new Thievery Corporation full length, The Cosmic Game. We heard the title cut, and we heard Revolution Solution featuring Perry Farrell on the vocals. New from Thievery Corp. 18th Street Lounge is the label. And over the next couple weeks, you can catch a variety of live appearances happening right here on 89.9 KCRW, including Inara George joining Nick Harcourt on Sounds Eclectic this Sunday, the 27th of February. Australian singer-songwriter Ben Lee also joining Nick on Morning Becomes Eclectic, Monday, the 28th of February. Anubian Lights will be on Sounds Eclectic a week from this Sunday. Sandra Bernhard also joining Nick as a guest DJ. Should be interesting. On Morning Becomes Eclectic, Monday, March the 7th. Robin Hitchcock, also on Morning Becomes Eclectic. That'll be Tuesday, March the 8th. Rachel Yamagata on Thursday, March the 10th. Aqualung on Monday, March the 14th. And the return of Toronto-based pop band Stars, also joining Nick on Morning Becomes Eclectic, Monday the 23rd. You can also check the website, kcrw.com, to see all the upcoming guests and all the archive guests, as well as the calendar section, the club picks. It's all posted, all the info at kcrw.com. We do continue for another 20 minutes or so. At the top of the hour, 12 midnight, Kathy Tamkin, Pop Secret, till 3 a.m. Do stay tuned. 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

KCRW thanks Evo, environmentally friendly luxury car service, Esquire magazine, and the artists and sponsors of this year's Sounds Eclectic Evening at the Universal Amphitheater. 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

music to round out the program, David Panda featuring Frosh. It's called Love and Back, Frank Roger Remix on Seasons Limited, great label out of Orange County, Southern California. Big up to Jamie Thinnes, always coming through with just fantastic tunes. Also, brand new Alex Alvarez remix of Kemdi's Still a Dancer. That one's coming on Coco Soul, New York City. Little Dub Tribe sound system, Freeway, from the full-length Baggage on Imperial Dub. Just got re-released, got some more distribution through Studio Distribution, also on the East Coast. 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Dub Tribe sound system. At the very top of the set, Black Joy doing Mustache. Afro Disco 12-inch single. New from Black Joy. Keep in mind, you don't have to wait for the DJs to tell you what music you just heard. 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I want to thank you so much for tuning in. As always, it is a pleasure to come in and spin some records for you. 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We are a community service of Santa Monica College. Also want to thank Mr. Arthur Lenar for coming through on this Friday night. Much appreciated. On my way out of here, making way for Kathy Tamkin. So fear not, the music continues till 3 o'clock in the a.m. Have a fantastic weekend. We'll speak again on Monday. Until then, buenas noches.

0: 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I'm Sheila Cast. Also on our show, how did Danny Elfman get to Carnegie Hall? We'll talk to the musician and composer about writing his first work for the concert stage, Sunday on Weekend Edition from NPR News.
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first met. Now somewhere time pursues us as we love in technicolor, but I dwell in silence on your words which move me like none other. This time I shall be unafraid.

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I'm Tom Schnabel. 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Here's a new one from pianist Taylor Eigsti.

0: It's a new album by a piano player named Taylor Eigsty. The singer was Becca Stevens, and I'm not really quite sure what the lyrics of this song, The Water, mean, but I'm intrigued by her voice and by the sound of this music. The new album is called Daylight at Midnight, Taylor Eigsty. Music from Janelle Monáe, kind of a noirish, very, very atmospheric and very, very moody piece, almost 9 minutes long, from her brilliant album called Janelle Monáe Suites 2 and 3, The Arch Android Janelle Monáe. Very, very talented. Classic Brazilian guitar playing from Bola Sete. He was discovered playing in a hotel room and as a result got a recording contract. We heard Mulher Rendera from this Brazilian guitar player. At the top of the set, something called African Sunset from Nick Rosen's album Into the Sky, arrangements by Miguel Atwood Ferguson. It's brilliant stuff. I'm Tom Schnabel. We have music from Charles Lloyd, from Defer Youssef, from Tunisia, John Legend, the Bahama Soul Club, some classic Congolese rumba with Franco, music from Mali, the Futa Blues, and much, much more coming up for you between now and 2 o'clock. I'm Tom Schnabel. This is KCRW. Let's continue with music from the Bahama Soul Club, Cuba's great Orquesta Aragon, music from John Legend and the Roots, and music from Michael Franti and Spearhead.
1: Ladies and gentlemen,

Very good evening, ladies and gentlemen. This is a brand new album to all you wonderful people. So if you haven't made up your mind as what to do yet this evening or this morning, the best thing I can tell you to do is keep listening to the wonderful music. As you know, you'll have a grand, grand time. We'll be here right up until everybody has been swinging and has been involved.

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I'm sorry, but we don't have a telephone number for you to call. The best thing I can tell you to do, listen to the wonderful music, keep dancing and swinging. I'd say, wow.

A sweet song from Michael Fronte and Spearhead, brand new album, which is called The Sound of Sunshine. Hey, hey, hey. Wake Up from John Legend and the Roots. It's a new one on Columbia. We heard the great charanga, that means flute and fiddle, from music from Cuba. From Quien Sabe Sabe, we heard Ye Boy from the great Orchestra Aragon, a band that's been together for a long time and was one of the few Cuban bands to tour Africa in the 60s and 70s. And years ago, when I asked Salif Keita, the great Malian singer, so who have been your biggest influences and your favorite groups? And he just looked at me and said, Aragon. And he didn't say anything else but Aragon. Music from the Bahama Soul Club started things out. Bossa Nova Just Smells Funky is the name of the record. We heard King's Wig. This is new on Buyu Records from Germany. Here is music from Mexican Institute of Sound, Katia, Tanya, Paulina, y La Kim.

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New music from Junip, the band that Jose Gonzalez put together before he became more famous. Rope and Summit is the track. Thanks to Michael Gross for suggesting that. Junip recently had a really, really good session on Morning Becomes Eclectic, and you can check it out at kcrw.com. Two of the bands that are performing tonight in the final show of KCRW's World Festival, we heard Los Super 7 with Heard It on the X, X meaning X-E-R-B, the 500,000-watt powerhouse that Wolfman Jack broadcast on, and if you drove across the states like I did a few times, it would come blasting in when you're going through Oklahoma City. Heard It on the X from Los Super 7. We heard Mexican Institute of Sound from the album Piñata, another band that's on stage tonight along with Ozo Motley and a bunch of great dance companies as well. Here is music from Ola Doom.

what to do with your life. So you turn on the radio looking for music, but you can only hear waste. When you return to bed and decide to pay a visit for the places you've never seen before, and so you walk

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Next, it's Man in the Moon, a mix of spoken music. Tonight's program highlights some of the best moon mixes of 1995, starring Bjork, Ken Nordine, Julie Ritter, Peter Harris, Todd Colby, Henry Rollins, Nicole Blackman, Michelle Ndegeocello, and Claire Bloom. I'm Liza Richardson. It's Man in the Moon.

I grew up very much alone. And as far back as I recall, I was frightened of anything sexual. I was nearly 16 when I met Simone, a girl my own age, at the beach in X. Our families being distantly related, we quickly grew intimate. 3 days after our first meeting, Simone and I were alone in her villa. She was wearing a black pinafore with a starched white collar. I began realizing that she shared my anxiety at seeing her, and I felt even more anxious that day because I hoped she would be stark naked under the pinafore. She had black silk stockings on covering her knees, but I was unable to see as far up as the cunt. This name, which I always used with Simone, is, I think, by far the loveliest of the names for the vagina. It merely struck me that by slightly lifting the pinafore from behind, I might see her private parts unveiled. Now, in the corner of a hallway, there was a saucer of milk for the cat. Milk is for the pussy, isn't it? Said Simone. Do you dare me to sit in the saucer? I dare you, I answered, almost breathless. The day was extremely hot. Simone put the saucer on a small bench, planted herself before me, and with her eyes fixed on

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Then I laid down at her feet, without her stirring, and for the first time, I saw her pink and dark flesh cooling in the white milk. We remained motionless, on and on, both of us equally overwhelmed. Suddenly, she got up, and I saw the milk dripping down her thighs to the stockings. She wiped herself evenly with a handkerchief as she stood over my head with one foot on the small bench, and I vigorously rubbed my cock through the pants while writhing amorously on the floor. We reached orgasm at almost the same instant, without even touching one another. But when her mother came home, I was sitting on a low armchair,

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And for oh so many reasons. But mostly, it's the way mauve moves that makes mauve so amazing. Such a joy to see. 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That's true. It's known far and wide. 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

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I make a bed and sleep there. The days are long, the wine and the can-can, the men with ascots. I, glitter-lidded, dream of quiet and fur, of space and the smooth polish of a watch fob. I met a man once who wrapped a gold thread around my wrist. 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Porcelain. The line was good that night. I didn't want to leave the other girls. Somehow the lure of teacups made the smell of the dance hall endearing again. I forgot just how charming it was, though, when the thread broke and the teacups. Back to the mirror and lips. Pink feathered fan dance. We girls gather and talk. I like the sound of the Bakelite on the vanity table. I like the smell of powder. I like the chatter of the social pages. We pull on our stockings thinking about the ringing of bells. How many days have I unsnapped garters? Unhooked, removed. One thing can be said for the hook and I. When their embrace is done, all is quiet. When they unclasp, we girls are free. Free of smiling, that is. It's like clockwork. No, it's involuntary, like blood. My lips like blood part to sing la la la. My teeth like shells part to sing roses, happy new year. Our pay comes in paper, but once in a while we take coins for a salty kiss of caviar and crackers, a sip of champagne. How empty the room seems after midnight. The scuffed floor shows in black polish how we danced, how we turned. Just so. A quarter turn, step, step, turn. The ashtray full from the trombone player. Sequins and ash. Then the checker ride home, the key in the lock. The concierge bell sounds just like the start of I found a $1 million baby in a 5 and 10 cent store. Stairs, one and two and three and four and... A rouged cheek touches pillow before the second shoe hits the floor. At night, I find my way in between the sweet notes from silver strings.

disregard all borderlines when we are together. We are delicate continents clicked into place. We are uncharted territory, home to the wanderer in each of us. Paperwork is unnecessary when we are together. Exchange treaty signed, sealed, delivered. We need no vaccination reports for our passage. Passports stamped by sunrise in our eyes. We are citizens of each other when we are together. We honor shrines with silence and flowers. We are tour guides dedicated to patient exploration, breathless travelers visiting open minds. We learn hope from one another's past when we are together. We are sweet-talking freedom fighters. We are literacy to curious children. Patty cake and pickup sticks play with bilingual rules. No soldiers trample our ancient passion. When we are together, we erase our fear of fear. We stand attention without rifles. We march to the cadence of dreams. Love is our nationality. Our embassy safeguards persecuted touch. We are ambassadors of intimacy. We are diplomats of secret whisper. We are beauty without flags. We are emotions elected by a landslide.

Get down with the vibe.

What pleases us most about students who have studied with Hot Pig, who have been taught the method of shaving Hot Pig, is that they have learned the appropriate responses to the threat of a Hot Pig assault, rather than just learning how to beat up Hot Pig. They can cope. Start each class by exploring each student's wishes regarding the size of Hot Pig he or she would like to own. Most students will learn about Hot Pig in relatively short time. Teaching children about Hot Pig usually brings quick, satisfying, and often dramatic results. Passive students should be given a special cherry-flavored medicine that will release their inhibitions. Assertive children should be encouraged to manipulate others. Hosing down all the students with a garden hose often adds a bit of equilibrium to the class, but it should not be overdone, as it may break the class spirit and inhibit their enthusiasm. From the beginning, make it clear that you have more power over the class by stating bluntly, "I have more power than you." Resistance, if it is immediate and determined, might not have to go beyond the appropriate verbal response or body movement. Because Hot Pig is known to have a temper, use the 4 Hot Pig shaving tips in the Cautionary Procedures section of Manual 3B under the chapter heading How to Shave Hot Pig. Here are the 4 primary points. Number 1, don't fool around with Hot Pig. He may look cuddly, but he is dangerous. 2, work slowly, but be sure and brisk with the electric razor. 3, never laugh under any circumstances while shaving Hot Pig. 4, working carefully and correctly is much more important and productive than fast or careless work. After shaving Hot Pig, it's a good idea to encourage the children to mingle at the after-shaving reception and inquire about any career opportunities that the Hot Pig du jour may have to offer. Students who are desperately fearful of Hot Pig are caught in a double trap. They worry because they know their parents are worried about them. Parents who are anxious worry because they feel responsible for their children's anxiety about being in the presence of Hot Pig. On the merry-go-round of anxiety, guilt, shame, anxiety, parents and children take a right nightmare ride to nowhere. Please note, offstage trampolines are used so that Hot Pig can leap higher than any human could in real life. Stunt pigs are paid to fall down as though they have been violently shaved. After Hot Pig has been shaved by the students, he will get up and do it all over again. Hot Pig has not been hurt, he is only acting.

had some fun today, though. We all went to the Australian consulate. Since Nick Cave and the film crew that are staying with him to do his video are all Australian, we called and asked if we could come over and check out this party that they were having celebrating Australian filmmakers. They said we could attend, so we went right over. The place was intense, security all over the place, all these people dressed up, and then there was us. Nick had his bright green skin-tight Elvis outfit on, looked like he hadn't slept for a few days. The rest of us just kind of stepped in behind him and went with it. We were in the backyard, and Nick had this big glass of whiskey. I was eating all this free food. People were coming up to us asking what film we were in. Nick went up to one woman and put his index fingers and thumbs together so they looked like a triangle. He looked through the matter and told her he was looking to set up a shot. Could she please stand still? He told her that the reason he had his fingers like this was because he was the only director in the world to use triangular film. She asked where he was from. He said, Nazi Germany. She just kind of stared and walked away to a group of people and pointed at us from afar. We talked to others, meanwhile we stuff our faces on all this free food. Nick is drinking and eating grapes by the handful. I talked to some old man who knows me. A few minutes later, I look over and Nick is on his hands and knees crawling around on the grass. He crawls up to a large woman and bites her on the ankle, but she bails. It looks like it's time to go. Nick takes a big handful of blue cheese that was in a large mound and stuffs it into his mouth. He takes a napkin and wraps around a big hunk of cheddar cheese, grabs it and some grapes, and we are out of there, escorted by men with wires coming out of their ears. They walked us all the way to our car. On the way back to the house, Nick whipped out the piece of cheese and said, "This is a symbol of my discontent." I grabbed it from him and bit it in half. He threw it out the window at the car in the next lane.

To keep your figure in trim and also to give the active out-of-sports impression, you must practice some sport or other physical pastime. Select from the following. Number one, swimming. Develop a very fast crawl. Number two, underwater swimming. It's advisable to master the harpoon gun as well, in case you should come across a 007 in the depths of being throttled by a satyromaniacal ex-smuggler working for an international criminal syndicate. Number three, diving. For rare shells or for awabi, Japanese clams. If the latter, it's helpful to take along a fishing cormorant with you. Number four, figure skating. Warning, don't overdo it. If you do, the muscles of your behind will grow so hardened that it will lose the smooth downward feminine sweep, become round at the back and flat and hard at the sides, just like a man's. A purist will disapprove of this. Number five, massaging may well turn you into an extremely powerful girl. And number six, archery, which is very useful for disposing of homicidal ex-Nazis. Don't worry about being a good conversationalist. A 007 likes to make all the running in this department as elsewhere. Concentrate on sounding tough and tender by turns. Number one, I love to the hilt and I hate to the hilt. Number two, I hoped I would one day kiss a man like you, and when I first saw you, I knew it would be you. Number three, it would take more than crab meat to get me into bed with a man. Note, if you're eating caviar or scrambled eggs at the time, you may substitute the word caviar or scrambled eggs at the relevant point. Number four, you look kind of dangerous. Number five, take off those clothes, make love to me. You're handsome and strong. I want to remember what it can be like. No questions. Take me. And number six, I wouldn't love you if you weren't a pirate. Don't change. In conclusion, you may feel that even with all of the above advice thoroughly mastered, you need more guidance on how to comport yourself in the presence of a 007, or perhaps on how to distinguish yourself unmistakably from the run-of-the-mill, fantastically desirable girl. Here are a few suggestions. Number one, gaze candidly at your 007 with a touch of ironical disinterest. He'll find, to his annoyance, that he'd like to shatter this, roughly. Number two, when sitting with him, nonchalantly draw your forearms together in your lap so that the valley between your breasts deepens. Don't do this if you are tied up with a megalomaniac Negro gangster and he's there too, or you'll get the thong of a riding crop across your shoulders. Number three, from time to time, slip in a touch of childish sweetness beneath your authority and blatant sex appeal. Number four, cultivate a gay, to hell with you face that will obviously become animal in passion. Your 007 will almost be able to see your proud, sensual mouth bear away from your even white teeth in a snarl of desire, and then, afterwards, soften into a half pout of loving slavery. But indicate quite clearly that you wouldn't be an insipid slave, otherwise he certainly wouldn't want to marry you, although this prospect needs some thinking over. And finally, five, get yourself an appropriate name. Ones like Pearl and Ethel and Ruby are hopeless. Choose one from the following list, or devise your own along the lines it indicates. For example, Kestrel Blazer, Apple Eddie, Takata Musk, Asprey Onyx, Virgo Lupin, or Calypso Vermouth. I hope these tips have helped you.

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1: Sorry I'm unable to find some tasteful, delicate metaphor for something so enchanting. But pussy just seems so fitting. The sound of the word brings about the most delightful temptation. It even makes some easy. I mean, when I'm involved in the act, I hope I please you, but see, I'm getting off on the texture, the taste, the smell, the way your thigh muscles tense around my head. There is no metaphor for that. None true, that is. But pussy. To lick and to tease from the very tip of the soft edge before I plunge into dark, rarely unexplored places. Pussy just seems so fitting. You want me to talk to you, you want me to talk to you sweetly. I'm sorry, but I like the shudder of your uneasy tension. You don't know if you should like it, but you know you do. And I whisper so softly, let me eat your pussy. Hidden in the word are past.

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You're so beautiful, you flirt and tease. Enviously, I wish you would flirt with me. Perhaps I'm enticed by what you are. I imagine us jumping the broom, and foolish I know, that's not the life you live. You live alone in a crowded bed, never remembering faces, scents, conversations, just a body for the lonely. 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I overheard you say you'd give them what they want, so give me what I want. 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Stay, and if you must dance, dance for me. For blessed are the pure at heart, for they shall see God. So close your eyes and dream, for the world will surely blind you. And I'll judge not, so that I may not be judged. Just give me what I want.

The night was creeping on the ground. She crept and did not make a sound until she reached the tree, and then she covered it and stole again along the grass beside the wall. I heard the rustle of her shawl as she threw blackness everywhere upon the sky and ground and air and in the room where I was hid. But no matter what she did to everything that was without, she could not put my candle out. So I stared at the night, and she stared back solemnly

alone in the night on a dark hill, with pines around me spicy and still, and a heaven full of stars over my head, white and topaz and misty red. Myriads with beating hearts of fire that eons cannot vex or tire. Up the dome of heaven like a great hill, I watch them marching, stately and still. And I know that I am honored to be witness of so much majesty. With secrets in their eyes, the blue-winged hours rustle through the meadow, dropping shadow. Yawning among red flowers, the moon child with her golden hoop and a pink star drifting after, leans to me where I droop. I hear her delicate soft laughter, and through my hair her tiny fingers creep. I shall sleep.

You've been listening to Man in the Moon, a mix of spoken music. Tonight's program highlighted some of the best moon mixes of 1995. Starring Claire Bloom, Winifred Wells, Sarah Teasdale, James Stevens, Arthur Lyman, Mother Earth, Michel Ndiaye Cello, Goldie Williams, Bernard Herrmann, Nicole Blackman, Miguel Alcaide, Henry Rollins, Todd Colby, Ramsey Lewis, Peter Harris, Yusuf Latif, Julie Ritter, Mark Isham, Ken Nordin, Mouse on Mars, Bjork, and Moves in Motion. The music here is by Sweet Man. I'm Liza Richardson. Man in the Moon is produced at KCRW in Santa Monica. Special thanks to Monica, Tracy Saratine, Ariana Morgenstern, Anil Diwan, Jason Bentley, and Bruno Ghez. Special thanks to Kevin Lincoln for allowing me to cut into Meantime, which is coming up in just moments. Stay tuned. Man in the Moon will be on holiday hiatus for the months of January, February, and March to make way for William Orbit's Stereo Odyssey. It will, however, be available on our website during that time at www.kcrw.org. So next week, tune in for part two of the best of 95 moon mixes. Then Man in the Moon returns at the end of March 1996. You can give us a call with any questions, 310-450-5183, or email me at kcrwliza@aol.com. 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Special poet coming to town at Arendelle Bookstore. This is on January 11th, which is a Thursday. Galway Cannell will be reading live at Arendelle Books on Beverly in Hollywood. That's January 11th. For more information, call 213-852-9852 for Galway Cannell information. 213-852-9852.

0: I'm Liza Richardson. You've been listening to Man on the Moon. 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
2: Yeah.
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2: pianist? Yeah, I do.
3: 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Put a piano on there. Oh, rolling.
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1: Do a little a simple crash coming out of there. It's a bass line. It's a bass line.

Music from Soul Live, from the album Rubber Soul Live. We are hearing their version of Come Together. Robbie Robertson, from his first release in about 10 years, How to Become Clairvoyant, appeared on the True Blood Volume 2 soundtrack, of which I am a producer. The album up for a Grammy Award in February. Charlotte Gainsbourg before that, from her album IRM, we heard Heaven Can Wait, that one featuring Beck, who produced the album. M. Ward did Four Beginners from his album Hold Time, and we started off with one of my favorite all-time tracks, Graham Parsons, when he was with the Byrds, from Sweetheart of the Rodeo and 100 Years From Now.

Ladies and gentlemen, boys and girls, I am Gary Calamar, and this is KCRW and KCRW.com. Very happy new year to you all out there. So far, so good, I think it's safe to say. I hope it's safe to say. So far, so good for me. Hopefully for you as well. We've got some great music to share with you tonight. Some new stuff. Some new music from Lucinda Williams and REM and Bright Eyes. We'll also hear from Captain Beefheart and Big Star. We'll hear from some of the great films of recent months. From the soundtracks to 127 Hours, Social Network, and Tron. And some old favorites tonight as well. Very excited about the new year. 2010 certainly had its ups and downs. But this new one, as they say, this one goes to 11. It's KCRW and KCRW.com.

0: That is music from the Black Keys. It's a remix of their track Howlin' For You. That's the Prinz Thomas remix, the original from their album Brothers on Nonesuch Records. The Kills before that, the title track from their album from a few years ago called No Wow. Wanda Jackson before that, doing the classic Shaken All Over from the new album Party Ain't Over. That is from a new album called The Party Ain't Over from Nonesuch Records, produced by Jack White, who I'm sure plays on the track as well. If you'd like to see them in action, Wanda Jackson, the legendary queen of rockabilly, and the Third Man House Band featuring Jack White will be at the El Rey Theater on Sunday, January 23rd. KCRW's presenting of the show. Should be a great one. And we started off with The Tap, Spinal Tap, with our favorite guy, Harry Shearer, and the rest of the boys. Tonight, I'm going to rock you tonight from the album This Is Spinal Tap. I am Gary Calamar, and we do hope to rock you tonight. And all that stuff. So hope you're having a good new year. By the way, if you're driving out there in the wet, on the wet streets, it's raining, be careful out there. Take your time. You'll get there soon enough. Hey, if you love a good list, check out our web feature, 5 Things from KCRW. 5 Things is a fun collection of favorite things chosen by KCRW DJs and on-air personalities, filled with expert advice, unique loves, and thoughtful ways to enjoy Los Angeles. 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Up next, we've got a brand new track from Bright Eyes. The new album from Bright Eyes is coming out in mid-February. It's called The People's Key, coming from Saddle Creek Records. And we're going to give you a little sneak preview right now. This is called Shell Game, new from Bright Eyes on KCRW and KCRW.com.
1: Took the

music from Tristeza in the background. They have a new album called Pesages. I'm not quite sure how you pronounce that. Track called Missoula. I think I can pronounce that. Camera Obscura before that, a remix of their track, The Sweetest Thing. That was the Richard Hawley remix. REM, brand new track from their forthcoming album, Collapse Into Now. We heard Discoverer. The New Year from Death Cab for Cutie from their album Transatlanticism. And we started off with a brand new one from Bright Eyes. From the forthcoming album, The People's Key, which is due out in mid-February from Saddle Creek Records, we heard Shell Games. I'm Gary Calamar, and this is subscriber-supported 89.9 KCRW in Santa Monica, KCRI in Deo Palm Springs, KCRU Oxnard Ventura, and KCRY Mojave in the Antelope Valley. 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

I'm Gary Calamar, and this is KCRW. Apparently, there was some rumors floating around the internet that Aretha Franklin had passed away. I'm happy to say that that is not true. Although, reportedly, she is fighting cancer, pancreatic cancer, which is a very tough fight. So we certainly wish the Queen of Soul, Aretha Franklin, our very best wishes, and hope that she has a quick recovery. And we're going to play some music for Aretha to get everybody thinking about her and sending good vibrations her way. This is KCRW and KCRW.com.

It's a group called Houses. Their album is called All Night, and we heard Soak It Up. Kisses before that, People Can Do the Most Amazing Things. That's the title track from their album. Patti Smith and People Have the Power. That is taken from a Bridge School concert, Volume 2. And we started off with Queen of Soul, Aretha Franklin, and her version of Paul Simon's Bridge Over Troubled Water. Lucinda Williams just performed on New Year's Eve at the Viper Room and has finished a new album, which I believe is coming out in February. And we've got one track, a little sneak preview from the forthcoming album from Lucinda Williams. The album is called Blessed, and this one is called Buttercup. It's KCRW and KCRW.com.

That is Gil Scott-Heron along with Jamie XX, and New York is Killing Me, the album from Gil Scott-Heron, which came out this last year. We're new here from Rough Trade Records. Captain Beefheart, the late Don Van Vliet, who sadly passed away a month or so ago. We heard Hothead, that's taken from the anthology, The Dust Blows Forward. Ryan Adams and the Cardinals, a new collection of, I think, sort of outtakes or things that didn't make it onto previous albums. It's called 3/4, and we heard Dear Candy, and we started off with a brand new one from the forthcoming album from Lucinda Williams, the album to be called Blessed, and we heard Buttercup. Little Dragon has a show coming up next week, January 7th, at the Natural History Museum. Little Dragon with Sister Crayon. Also, KCRW's Anthony Valadez and Garth Trinidad will be there as well, spinning the tunes. And we're going to hear a track from Little Dragon. It's a new EP called the Blinking Pigs EP. And this track is called Blinking Pigs. It's KCRW.

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This is from the film 127 Hours. Dido and A.R. Rahman.

0: Music there from Trent Reznor and Atticus Ross from the Social Network score, the film The Social Network, this track called Hand Covers Bruise. Another film before that, 127 Hours, we heard from Dido along with A.R. Rahman, a track called If I Rise. Before that, a group, I'm not quite sure how they pronounce it. It's it's like oh. I know that sounds a little bit like a Three Stooges routine, but it's, you know, a bunch of O's, you know, lowercase, uppercase. And the track we heard was Burnout Eyes, Fujiya and Miyagi before that. New single called 16 Shades of Black and Blue, and Little Dragon started off the set with Blinking Pigs from their new EP. I am Gary Calamar, and this is subscriber-supported 89.9 KCRW in Santa Monica, KCRI Indio Palm Springs, KCRU Oxnard Ventura, and KCRY Mojave in the Antelope Valley. 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We are a community service of Santa Monica College. I'm Gary Calamar. 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We just played a few tracks from some excellent films that are out and about right now, The Social Network and 127 Hours. I wanted to also tip my hat to the new film from Natalie Portman and Darren Aronofsky directing, The Black Swan. And I wanted to certainly represent them with a tune. I decided not to play something from the score of the album, but something that Natalie Portman did on Saturday Night Live with Chris Parnell a couple years ago. This is the clean version of Natalie's rap. One of my favorite. It always brings a smile to my face when I hear it. Hopefully it does for you as well. 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
1: So, Natalie, what's a day in the life of Natalie Portman like?
2: Do you really want to know?
1: Please, tell us.

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1: 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Do you have a message for them?

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1: No more questions.

Oh, yeah. That is the guitar stylings of Mr. David Hamburger and the Zombies track, She's Not There. Wonder what it's like to go through life with the name Hamburger as your last name. I guess it's as good as anything else. David Hamburger. Hey, Hamburger. They must have got must have gotten ribbed at school a little bit. The Zombies before that from Odyssey and Oracle. This will be our year. We're certainly optimistic that it will be. Tame Impala before that, Lucidity, that was the Paluski remix. Tina Marie, sadly the late Tina Marie, who passed away a couple weeks ago. We heard Square Biz, and we started off with The Lonely Island and Natalie's Rap featuring Natalie Portman and Chris Parnell. That was the clean version. And generally, I like to work very clean, but if you do get a chance to listen to the unedited version, it's pretty darn funny. I am Gary Calamari. I mean, the edited version was pretty funny as well. Don't get me wrong. This is Gary Calamari. I am here at KCRW and KCRW.com.

That is music from Carter Burwell, film composer Carter Burwell, from the Coen Brothers film True Grit, a track called The Wicked Flea. Big star before that, song written by Alex Chilton, the late Alex Chilton, sadly passed away this last year. 13, taken from a beautiful compilation called Keep an Eye on the Sky from Rhino Records of the big star music. Tired Pony before that, that one featuring Zooey Deschanel, a track called Get on the Road. Nirvana did Come As You Are, and we started off with War Paint from their album The Fool and the track Undertow. I'm Gary Calamar. It's KCRW and KCRW.com. Over the next couple of weeks, you can catch a variety of live appearances right here on 89.9 KCRW. Joining Jason on Morning Becomes Eclectic in the new year, I'm a Robot, featuring Edward Sharp and the Magnetic Zeros singer Alex Ebert. That's happening this coming Thursday, January 6th. Latin Grammy nominee Cici Bastida is happening next week, Tuesday, January 11th. Director turned musician David Lynch will be here for an interview in the 10 o'clock hour, followed by a live session in the 11 a.m. hour from electronic dance music pioneers Underworld. That's happening on Tuesday, January 18th.

We heard a little new romanticism there from Visage and their version of In the Year 2525, the Zager and Evans classic. That is from a compilation put together by the people from Nouvelle Vague. Nouvelle Vague presents New Wave. Ana Tijoux, French-Chilean, I believe she is, on Nacional Records. We heard 1977. David Bowie did 1984 from the Diamond Dogs album, and The Who started off the set with 1921 from Tommy. Got a feeling it's going to be a good year. I got that feeling, too, about 2011. Boom, boom, boom. Music from Diodato in the background. 2001 theme from Diodato. I'm Gary Calamar, and this is subscriber-supported 89.9 KCRW in Santa Monica, KCRI in Deo Palm Springs, KCRU Oxnard Ventura, KCRY Mojave Antelope Valley. 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Very special thanks goes out to the miraculous Mari Silver, doing a triple header here tonight. She's sticking around for Eric J. Lawrence. She's one of the people that makes this station great. One of the great volunteers that helps us all out. And thank you all for listening. I do appreciate it. I'm very optimistic about this year for all of us. So please be optimistic as well. And have a great year. And I'll see you back here next Sunday night. KCRW, KCRW.com. 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

We are listening to music from Broker Dealer. The album is called Initial Public Offering, and this one is called Miss You. Released a few years back on Asphodel Records. Comfy? We also heard from The Wooden Birds. Their new album from Barsuk is called Magnolia. We heard False Alarm. Sunvolt before that. American Central Dust, their brand new album on Rounder. We heard Dynamite. Elvis Costello teaming up with T-Bone Burnett once again for the new album Secret Profane and Sugarcane. We heard the song Sulfur to Sugarcane, new from Elvis Costello. Connor Oberst and the Mystic Valley Band. Their new album is called Outer South. We heard Slowly, Oh So Slowly. And we started off with a classic from Lee Dorsey, Give It Up. That taken from the brand new True Blood soundtrack, of which I am the producer. New season of True Blood starts up next Sunday. True Blood soundtrack out now on Elektra Records, the old new Elektra Records.

ladies and gentlemen, boys and girls. I am Gary Calamar. This is KCRW and KCRW.com. So very happy to be with you this evening. We've got lots of great music up ahead. We're going to hear new music from Pete Yorn and Scarlett Johansson. They have teamed up for a forthcoming release. Franz Ferdinand remixed. The Dirty Projectors, their new album comes out on Tuesday. We'll give you a little taste of that. Matthew Sweet and Susanna Hoffs have a new collection of cover tunes. We'll play a track from that. New Sonic Youth as well. The new album is called Eternal. Neil Young from the Neil Young Archives. Some classic X. And who the heck knows what else? I don't. We're going to see where it takes us tonight. But we do have tickets to see Camera Obscura. They're going to be performing at the Music Box at the Henry Fonda on Friday. Check that. They're going to be on Morning Becomes Eclectic here at KCRW on Friday, June 12th. And we have tickets to see them on Thursday, June 11th at the Henry Fonda. So stick around for your chance to win tickets.

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0: 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I invented the World Wide Web without having to ask anybody's permission. 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
2: Well, to create a new standard, it takes something that's not just a little bit different. It takes something that's really new and really captures people's imagination.

and they hope that they're mistaken. No one laughs at God when the cops knock on their door and they say, "We got some bad news, sir." No one's laughing at God when there's a famine, fire, or flood.

Lovely new song there from Regina Spektor, Laughing With, from the forthcoming album from Regina. The album is called Far, coming from Warner Brothers. Procol Harum before that, Conquistador, that taken off a British Invasion compilation. Just Jack before that, kind of borrowing a riff from the Procol Harum, a track called Embers from their brand new album, just out in the UK right now, called All Night Cinema. And we started off with Data Rock and The Blog from their new album, Red, out on Network Records. I am Gary Calamar, and this is KCRW and KCRW.com. It's a new album from Sonic Youth. The album is called Eternal, and we're going to hear a track from it right now. This one is called Anti-Orgasm. Hate those anti-orgasms. 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

We're listening to music from Ben White featuring Mandy, a track called Guinea Pig. Crystal Method have a new album out called Divided by Night. Various vocalists helping him out. We heard Jason Lytle from Granddaddy on that track called Slipstream. Jason Lytle will be a special guest, on Morning Becomes Eclectic on Wednesday, June 10th with Jason Bentley. Metric before that, their new album is called Fantasies. We heard Sick Muse. Metric also will be visiting Jason on Morning Becomes Eclectic. That's happening tomorrow, Monday, June 8th, in the 11 o'clock hour. You can also catch Metric live at the Wiltern tomorrow night. Should be a good show. Sonic Youth started off the set. Anti-Orgasm is the title of the track from their new album on Matador Records called Eternal. Just up ahead, we have tickets to see Camera Obscura. They're going to be at the Henry Fonda Theater on Thursday, June 11th. 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We are a community service of Santa Monica College.

Franz Ferdinand, looks like it's a remix collection called Blood. We heard Feel the Pressure. The Who did Eminence Front from their album It's Hard. Rhinoceros, as it is spelled here. We heard from the album Futurino, a track called Mind City. We also heard from Gomez Airstream Driver from their new album called A New Tide. And we started off with Camera Obscura from their album entitled My Maudlin Career and a track called French Navy. I am Gary Calamar, and this is KCRW and KCRW.com. This is The High Strung.

That is brand new from Pete Yorn and actress and singer Scarlett Johansson. It's from the forthcoming release called Breakup. And this is their cover of Big Star's I Am the Cosmos. It's coming from Rhino Records, Rhino and Atco Records, soon, a little bit later, next month or so. I don't have the exact release date, but look for it soon. Pete Yorn has another album out as well, so Pete Yorn is busy out there in the record stores or wherever people are getting music these days. We also heard from Halloween Alaska from their album Champagne Downtown. We heard The Hollywood Sign. Maria Taylor from Lady Luck. We heard Cartoons and Forever Plans, that one featuring Michael Stipe. And The High Strung started off the set. Standing at the Door of Self-Discovery from the album Ode to the Inverse of the Dude. I am Gary Calamar, your DJ dude here tonight at KCRW. Up next, we've got some new music from Tortoise. They have a new album called Beacons of Ancestorship, and this one is called Prepare Your Coffin, new from Tortoise on KCRW and KCRW.com.

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Booker T in the background from the new album Potato Hole from Anti Records. Cassandra Wilson before that doing the band's The Weight from a new compilation called Closer to You, the pop side of Cassandra Wilson. HKU before that, track called Pulse. Mayor Hawthorne before that, Just Ain't Gonna Work Out. From Stone's Throw Records, Little Boots. Making a lot of noise in the UK right now. Album coming out on Elektra Records very soon. We heard New in Town, and we started off with Tortoise. Their new album is Beacons of Ancestry, and we heard Prepare Your Coffin. I am Gary Calamar, and this is Subscriber Supported, 89.9 KCRW in Santa Monica, KCRI in Deo Palm Springs, KCRU Oxnard Ventura, and KCRY Mojave in the Antelope Valley. 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

That is music from Neil Young from the Neil Young Archives, the new massive box set of Neil Young material from the early days. This one is actually from Live at the Riverboat in Toronto from 1969, Flying on the Ground is Wrong. Before that, we heard from Crosby, Stills, and Nash, who have also just released a single set of demos. It is called CSN Demos, and we heard their early version of Marrakesh Express, song written by Graham Nash. Steve Earle, before that, new album called Towns, a tribute to Towns Van Zandt, the Texas songwriter. We heard White Freightliner Blues, and we started off with an oldie from 1953, Betty Cody doing Phonograph Record. I am Gary Calamar, and this is KCRW and KCRW.com. Up next, something new from Wilco the Album. This is Wilco the Song.

Rijksop there, that's Happy Up Here, the it's a remix, the Holy Bleep remix of Happy Up Here from the Happy Up Here remix collection. Au Revoir Simone, they have a new one called Still Night, Still Light. We heard Another Likely Story. The Dirty Projectors, their album comes out on Tuesday. We heard Stillness Is the Move, and we started off with a brand new one from Wilco. Going generic with their titles here. It's called Wilco the Song from Wilco the Album. And I also want to just take a moment to pay tribute to Jay Bennett, the musician, multi-instrumentalist, who played with Wilco on several albums and just passed away recently. We send our best wishes to the family and friends of Jay Bennett. They were actually here at KCRW on the open road on my show a few years back. Both Jeff Tweedy and Jay Bennett came by to guest DJ and play a couple of songs. You can find that on the archives at kcrw.com. Up next, we have new music from the Eels. The new album is called Hombre Lobo, 12 Songs of Desire. This one's called In My Dreams.

Fiona Apple from the Pleasantville soundtrack, doing the Beatles Across the Universe. Malcolm McLaren before that. That is kind of a mashup of a few songs there, including The Zombie, She's Not There. It's called About Her from the Kill Bill Volume 2 soundtrack. I pulled that out as I was sorry to hear about the mysterious death of David Carradine, who starred in Kill Bill as Bill. Mysterious guy, mysterious death. Sorry to hear that. Grizzly Bear before that. The new album is called Vectimist, and we heard 2 weeks. Viva Voce before that. The new album is called Rose City, and we heard Die a Little. And Eels started off the set with In My Dreams from their new album, Hombre Lobo.

We are listening to Rocket Empire, a track called Simmer Down Jammy from Ohm Lounge 15 Year Edition, the anniversary edition. Eric J. Lawrence is in the house, and all I can say to him right now is simmer down, Jammy. Please, you'll be on in 2 minutes. I am Gary Calamar. I have been very happy to serve you tonight. And I do want to remind you that this is subscriber-supported, 89.9 KCRW in Santa Monica, KCRI in Deo Palm Springs, KCRU Oxnard Ventura, and KCRY Mojave in the Antelope Valley. 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We are a community service of Santa Monica College. 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As I said, Eric J. is up next. By the way, for music around the clock, you can check out our 24-hour music channel at kcrw.com. 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And this show that you just heard will be available online all week at kcrw.com, should you need to hear it again. Some people like to hear it a few times, from what I understand. Anyway, have a great week, and we'll see you later.

Good morning, campers. It's another early morning edition of music turning into that of an eclectic bent on KCRW. My name's Deirdre O'Donohue. I'll be here until 8 a.m. Sean McPonty's here with something brand new. It's an album called Mystical Adventures.

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Welcome, the freaks. Tell me that I'm dreaming. You are indeed. Crazy RW, the radio station of your wildest dreams, is what you're listening to, officially entitled KCRW at 89.9 FM, a community service of Santa Monica College. And what a fine service it is. This is Saturday Becomes Eclectic, music of an eclectic bent. My name is Miss O'Donohue, and we've just listened to a long stretch of music. I think I'm just going to tell you what the new things were. If you'd like to know what the whole shebang was, send me a postcard or something. I'll send you the whole playlist. The very first new thing we listened to, I think we're going to listen to some more in the next hour, was part three of the title track of Jean-Luc Ponty's new album, Mystical Adventures. There's something new from Michael Urbaniak, live, some jams at Sandy's. We listened to his version of Body and Soul. Linton Kwesi Johnson, fine new album. It's called Dreadbeat and Blood. And we listened to Five Nights of Blood and Was Not Was. Don Was, David Was, and Jack Tan is in there too, producing with Tell Me That I'm Dreamin', and Out Come the Freaks.

0: Ladies and gentlemen, on Friday evening, February 12th, promptly at 8 o'clock, in the Music Auditorium of Santa Monica College, the Pacifica String Quartet will play a concert of music by Mozart, Webern, and Debussy. The concert is open to the public without charge. The Pacifica Quartet is an ensemble of young players, a very exciting group, which has received rave reviews for its recent appearances. If you can't make it to the college, you can hear the event broadcast live here on KCRW. So remember the details. Friday evening, February 12th, 8 p.m., the Music Auditorium of Santa Monica College, and here on KCRW, the Pacifica String Quartet.
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1: Ooh, that's Brent Wilcox, and that's tonight, actually. It's Saturday night turning into Sunday morning if you stay awake. If you don't stay awake, then it's Sunday morning. What you ought to do tonight is set your clock, methinks, especially if you're as mad at a certain record company as some of us are for initially putting out an album entitled Songs from the Catherine Wheel by David Byrne, and then shortly thereafter coming out with the entire recorded score on a cassette, roughly 3 o'clock this morning on FRGK. Brent is going to be playing the entire score from the Catherine Wheel. I say roughly because all of us here know that time is relative, and he'll do it in that time frame, right around 3 o'clock. I will add that the entire score is about 73 minutes long, in case you want to be prepared for anything. The complete score from the Catherine Wheel tonight on FRGK, Brent Wilcox's show from 2 to 6 a.m. This is Miss O'Donohue, Deirdre, on KCRW, playing some Bent music for you. We've been a little quiet this first hour. I think it's time for us to get up and start moving.

0: pressure drop. Yeah, the pressure gonna drop on you, says Toots. Toots and the Maytals from Funky Kingston on KCRW doing a pressure drop this Saturday morning, a morning of Saturday becoming eclectic with bent music, bizarre, entertaining, and new tunes like The Clash from their latest EP, Radio 5. I heard this week that their new album is due in March, and guess what? There's only going to be one side to it. Back to the old days, we're going three albums back to do that for Clash. And they've also apparently made a documentary film about that bizarre series of events in New York when the theater was oversold and nobody liked Grandmaster Funk, etc. Lots of music, and then the Clash apparently take a walk through the South Bronx. We'll see what it's like. Sparks, just before that, my boys, Ron and Russell Mayo, from their Come On to My House album, This Town Ain't Big Enough for the Both of Us, and It Ain't Me That's Gonna Leave. They are playing at the Whiskey. They were there last night, they'll be there tonight, and I think they may be there tomorrow night. But tonight for sure, Sparks. Romeo Void from their new EP, beautifully produced by Rick Ocasek of The Cars, Not Safe. James Blood Ulmer from Freelancing with Rush Hour, very fine guitar work. Debbie Harry and Blondie with I Know But I Don't Know, Cars themselves, the title track of their new album, Shake It Up, and Otis Redding with Shake. Well, that one's not going to work. Let's listen to this one.
1: 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And Gatto Barbieri. 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
0: Sonny Rollins and Gatto Barbieri is not a bad pairing of jazz talents. And since you're such good kids to be awake at 7:33 on a Saturday morning listening, I think that KCRW has got two pairs of tickets in its pockets for those of you who'd like to call and find out. You could get the tickets, and I'll send you a copy of the program guide, and then you find out about things like this. Now, I told you last week I wanted you to listen to this, do your homework, and I hope you did. I won't quiz you. I'll just remind you again. We'll have a midterm sometime later. It's the Radio Art of Joe Frank. They call him NPR's resident surrealist. You hear him Wednesday afternoons at 2 p.m. It's beyond surrealism. It is one of the most amazing radio shows you're ever going to hear. And I want you to figure out some way to listen to it this Wednesday at 2. It's just one of the many things that we do here at KCRW. We are at 89.9 FM. Our phone number in the 213 area code is 450-5183 for you to call and ask about a copy of the program guide, or to see if you can pick my pocket for one of these pairs of tickets to Sonny Rollins and Gatto Barbieri. Feel like dancing? Yeah, we're still in the dancing mood. Let's keep going with Mobius and Planck on KCRW.

0: 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A service to you from Santa Monica College. That's new from Orchestral Maneuvers in the Dark, the album called Architecture and Morality, New Stone Age, and brand new from B-52s. The album's called Mesopotamia. It's produced by David Byrne. That's Loveland. It's fine. You'll be hearing more of that in days to come. Ellen McElwain with the title track of her brand new album, Everybody Needs It. There'll be a lot more of that on the Blues Show this afternoon, Blues Spectrum. At 2, Go-Go's with Skid Marks on My Heart, Grupo Sportivo, an album called Mistakes from a couple years back that was one of those sadly overlooked pieces, and Mobius and Planck with Condisciere in the very first place. This is my last place. I'm going to head on out of here. My name's Deirdre O'Donoghue. You'll find me sitting around here every Saturday morning from 6 to 8 playing this sort of music. My thanks to all of you who called. I sure had a good time. And hope you'll come back next week to KCRW for Saturday Becomes Eclectic. Have you got the blues? No? I know where you can get some. Right here on KCRW, Saturday afternoons at 2 on Blues Spectrum. City blues, country blues, old blues, new blues, funk blues, risky blues, the loud and the soft of it, and everything in between. All the shades of blue on Blues Spectrum, Saturday afternoons at 2 on KCRW. Let me just tell you one more quick thing before I go away and turn you over to Mr. Epstein and the Angels music. Remind you that tonight at about 3 a.m. on FRGK, which starts at 2 a.m., Brent Wilcox will be playing the complete score to David Byrne's Catherine Wheel. And that's sure worth waiting up for. We'll see you next week. Here's Bob and the Angels.
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3: And coming up next is the Reggae Beat with Katie's dad and a host of surprises for you today that you won't want to miss.

Good afternoon, Los Angeles. This is the Reggae Beat with your host, Roger Steffens. Hank will be back with us shortly, and for the next 4 hours, we are going to celebrate the biggest reggae weekend in the history of North America. We're going to have a lot of surprise guests from last night's show and tonight's show. Anything can happen, as our regular listeners know, and most of it's going to happen live and uniquely here at the home of reggae in Los Angeles. Los Angeles, fast becoming the number one reggae city in North America. And we're going to start out with something that's referred to in today's calendar section in an article I wrote about Rita Marley on page 67 of today's calendar. And if you have never heard her smash hit of One Draw, here is the entire extended 12-inch version on Shanachie of Rita Marley and One Draw.

0: Bob Marley, live at Sunsplash 1979, his final appearance in Jamaica, and that was Hypocrites, recorded live from the soundtrack of the movie Sunsplash 2. That was our Bob Marley Collector's Corner piece of the week. We preceded that with a reggae beat preview of a brand new LA-produced single on the Kamau label by Gold Rodriguez, A Ballad to Bob, and engineered by George Raymond and co-produced by Alexander Khalid and DeWitty and executive produced by A. Smith. And nice going, guys. We'll be playing that and the dub side a lot in weeks to come. Ballad to Bob, Gold Rodriguez, an L.A. reggae single. Keep it coming. That was preceded by a reggae bloodline 7-inch out of Jamaica by Lovin' Deer, called Another Garvey, and Home T4, the surprise sensation of last night's show. Four guys in black pants and ties and white shirts doing incredibly tight syncopations and great fun to watch and even better to hear. Home T4 and their single from last year called Reggae Dance. And we started off with the entire 12-inch version of One Draw on Shanaki by Rita Marley, available now in America at American prices. Support American reggae. And one of the things left out of my article in today's calendar, one of the many things left out of it, was the fact that Rita told me a couple of weeks ago that the professor on One Draw is a real professor at the University of the West Indies and a friend of hers. Rita herself is Mila on the record, and the other two, Smokey and Herbie, are Grub Cooper and Ricky Walters. And somebody else called up and asked about the meaning of some of the words in that song, Hypocrites, Dryland Tourists, and Tapanoras. Well, a dryland tourist, according to informed sources, whom you'll meet shortly, a dryland tourist is someone who pretends to have been overseas and really never has. That's a particular kind of hypocrite. Another kind of hypocrite is the Tapanoras, someone who pretends that they are on top, that they're really high class or whatever, and they really aren't. So a couple of more mysteries solved here on the Reggae Beat. And welcome to one of our stalwarts here, and a man you've heard an awful lot of on the show in the past year, A. Doman of I&I Sound. Hi. Hello. I'm going to call you Tony, because that's how I know you. Hello, Tony.
1: Hello, Roger.
0: You're here not in your capacity as a singer, but I guess as a producer or a distributor. Tell me about the record you've brought down to preview today.
1: Well, this is a record with Tristan Palmer and Hugh Griffiths, Disco Mix, and it will be out on the I&I Sound label, produced by Raphael and executive producer Errol Scott.
0: Tell people just a little bit about both those men, Hugh Griffiths and Tristan Palmer.
1: Well, both men recently becomes a good musician in the last, say, year or so, especially Hugh Griffiths. You know, improve a lot. Tristan Palmer come up, you know, under good management like Sugar Minot and other people, and he do, you know, quite a bit of LP and disco the same way. And, you know, so is Hugh Griffiths. You know, they're both real good musicians and good singers. And with this disco mix, it'll show you how versatile they both are.
0: And I would like to personally dedicate this to one of the best MCs.

0: sees in the world Tommy Cowan, who is emceeing the festival, along with our own Ross Moe, who did a great job last night. And we have to dedicate this to Tommy Cowan because it's called, Tony?
1: No problem.

0: Yeah, that's Hugh Griffiths, the new I&I sound disco mix that will be out next week. So just visit I&I Record Shop, 2408 West Vernon Avenue, and pick up your copy. 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
1: Tony, do you have a phone number down there?
0: Yeah, the telephone number is 293-7995.
1: What other things do you have planned? Are there any new releases by A. Doman and I&I Sound in the offing?
0: Yes, there is a new release coming up shortly after this disco mix with A. Doman and I&I Sound. And the title of that is Wake Up in the Morning and You Never Fail I Yet. You will have the opportunity to play that disco mix, so the public will hear a preview of it in a little while to come. So,
1: is it possible that 2 weeks from now, on our special, we could play at least some of that?
0: Yes, it's possible.
1: All right.
0: But please.
1: We are not on the air next week. We are preempted for special programming. 2 weeks from today, we have 5 hours from 2 to 7 o'clock on Sunday. I guess that's April 2nd or something. I'll check my calendar. Anyway, we have a 5-hour show 2 weeks from today, and it's going to be filled with never before broadcast treasures. And stay tuned today, because I have an announcement later in the show of major importance to anyone who cares about Bob Marley, because 2 weeks from today, we're going to play probably the all-time rarest Bob Marley song next to his first song, and we finally found it. So, Tony, I look forward to seeing you 2 weeks from today, huh?
0: Oh, yeah.
1: All righty. And in our continuing parade of guests here on the Reggae Beat, we are going to welcome after this next set a reggae jock and good friend, Frank Hill, from Phoenix, Arizona, where he does the reggae show on the radio out there. And this next set of music comes especially from the Arizona desert to the Los Angeles desert. Here's Brent Dow and Forward Up.

calling, you know. And I am calling all the people of the land to get on the salvation train before it is too late. And all I wanted to do.

0: I'm glad I pleased you today, Tony. Well, Frank Hill, our colleague from Phoenix, Arizona, why don't you tell people what they just heard from your record collection?
1: Well, we started things out with Brent Dow, Forward Up. Moved into Cynthia Richards, If You're Ready, Come and Go With Me, the Staple Singers classic. From that, we went to Salvation Train, Scotty Collignier. And finished things up with Ras Karbar, The Promised Land.
0: Now, I need something to put on next.
1: Well, let's see. We'll have to search through the stacks
0: here. See what
1: here.
0: You got handy. Yeah, you go find something there, and we'll turn this dub up.

0: All right, over the dub of Cynthia Richards, Come Go With Me. What do we have coming up next, Frank?
1: We're going to bring at you the new 12-inch from the Wailing Souls on Greensleeve, Diamonds and Pearls.

0: Truth has got to reveal. From my favorite new release, the Itals record on Nighthawk, Brutal Out There. Before that, we heard Wailing Souls, Diamonds and Pearls.
1: He's Frank Hill from Phoenix. I'm Roger Steffens from Los Angeles, and we are at KCRW 89.9 FM in Santa Monica, a community service of Santa Monica College. And as usual, we're brought to you each week in this time slot through a grant of funds, in part from the LA Weekly, a publication of news, entertainment, people, and art. Frank Hill, tell me a little bit about reggae in the desert. What's happening out there in Arizona?
0: Well, reggae continues to move forward slowly but determinedly in Arizona. We have Reggae Sound System on KMCR 91.5, NPR station there. We broadcast every other Thursday evening. We cover the state. We should be airing in Tucson soon, and our show travels to the bottom of the Grand Canyon for the Havasupai Indians.
1: Really?
0: Who are hard rockers fans, feel the music.
1: Not only that, but they really respect Bob Marley as a fulfillment of Indian prophecies, and this is one of the things that's going to be featured, we hope, in the Bob Marley documentary film that's being prepared right now. There are sequences shot in the bottom of the Grand Canyon with Tyrone Downey, the keyboardist of the Wailers, and Bob Marley's mother with the Havasupai Indians. Have you been in contact with any of those people, the Indian people?
0: Oh, yes. My tapes are played regularly in the cafeteria lunchrooms. The youth skank to the rhythm. And there's currently a contest now to win reggae tapes based on the message of the music.
1: Who's running that contest?
0: The Peach Springs School instructor there, Tom Nikas, I'm in contact with.
1: Interesting. How about live shows in Arizona? Do you get many bands passing through?
0: It has yet to be done right. We're working on some ideas. We hope to see good live reggae in Phoenix in the future. The Extremes started in Phoenix, Arizona, and should be returning. We have another band that's recorded an album called Shagnetti. A good group by the name of Driftwood, who is here this weekend for the concert at UCLA. Also, we have quite a contingent from Arizona here.
1: And three busloads were chartered from San Francisco that I know about. What did you think of the show last night? Was it worth the drive from Arizona?
0: Yes, yes.
1: It sure was, huh?
0: Right. That's what I love about coming here. I can totally immerse myself in your great sound here, Roger.
1: What impressed you most about last night's show?
0: It's difficult to say because I was really, really excited about everything. Home T4 knocked me out with their high energy.
1: Yeah.
0: Judy Mout was incredible. The Twinkle Brothers are such superstars that I can't begin to single out one.
1: And Toots got everybody on their feet at the very end of the evening at 2 o'clock in the morning. By the way, we should tell people that there was, in a sense, some false advertising about this festival, and I feel it's my duty as the announcer on the reggae beat to alert the community in Los Angeles to this false advertising. It was advertised to run from 6. Look at the faces in here. It was scheduled from 6 to midnight, and in fact, it went till 2 o'clock in the morning. So there were 8 hours and not just 6 hours of reggae music for your money.
0: Let me ask for my money back.
1: Gotcha. You know, What's coming up next, Frank?
0: Well, I've been trying to locate some unusual singles lately. A singer I've become interested in, Jackie Brown, Share Your Love.

0: Unfaithful Mankind, Brent Dow, formerly of the Melodians. Before that, a 12-inch, The Quiet Place from the Rollins. Guava Jaylee, a Wailers classic, and Save Your Love, Jackie Brown. Roger tells me we have a movie premiering here soon.
1: Yeah, the next record that you pulled out reminded me of it. It's called Countryman, and oddly enough, the very first thing I ever read about reggae was in 73 in Rolling Stone, and on the inside cover was a man who looked like he had SO road maps on his eyes, and his name was Countryman, and 9 years later he shows up as the star of a movie that bears his name, Countryman, produced by Chris Blackwell of Island Records. And the premiere in Kingston, evidently, was quite an evening a couple of Friday nights ago. It was at the Carib Theater. It was jammed with people. And Countryman showed up after the movie started, and there were still thousands of people outside. The theater was ringed with police. And Countryman showed up wearing nothing but a bathing suit. And the police wouldn't let him through the police lines. So he did a standing jump over a rank of policemen and ran down the center aisle of the theater with the police chasing him, ran up on the stage in front of this enormous movie image of himself and let out this Tarzan bellow at the top of his lungs, and the whole place exploded. Everybody stood up and cheered and clapped and screamed for Countryman, and the police let him go. And Muda Baruka brought up a copy of the Daily Gleaner from 2 days ago, and there's a picture of him standing at this kind of swanky reception with people in suits and ties, and here he is with nothing but a bathing suit on and some teeth around his neck, it looks like, looking very fierce at the premiere of his movie, Countryman, as himself. So coming up next is an old single on the Gay Feet label by Drumbago and the Gay Tones. Is this from Bob's collection?
0: Yes, a Rankin Robert Stein Hilbert collection.
1: All right, here's Countryman.

So what did I say? Right now, you see, I... Ooh, what? Going out, study.

0: just a thing, you know. I just so. I one of them things. So they had them sight up why I'm gonna deal with. Sin.
1: Sin.
0: Well, here you know.

0: And before we started recording, we used to play drum and
1: chant.
0: And chant and the guitar, you know. Nice, you know. Ital style.
1: Well, we have Tony Chin and the Diamonds and Roswell on some instruments here, and we're just going to see what develops.

we use.

Yes, that's a reggae beat classic. That's the Mighty Diamonds live on Reggae Beat number 112 on the 13th of December, 1981, with Tony Chin on Shekere's. And that was a Nyabingi version of Long Time, preceded by a 7-inch single without a label called African Plain by Who Knows, and if you do, you can call us at the station. Before that, the Fabulous Five, who are now Rita Marley's band, and I believe the band that plays on One Draw, and their single from last year called Ooh, Wah. And Drumbago and the Gay Tones with that old-fashioned countryman song, which has nothing whatsoever to do except in title with the Countryman movie, which is going to open here in Los Angeles on the 2nd of April at midnight for 3 weekend midnight showings at least at the UA Cinema Center in Westwood and also at the same time at the UA Long Beach, April 2nd and 3rd, 9th and 10th, and 16th and 17th, midnight showings of Countryman. I'm also told there's a 2-record set out at the end of April with new mixes of Bob Marley songs, Toots, Pulse, and others. And thanks to Gary at Island for passing along all that good information. More good information for you if you've stuck with us so far through the afternoon. We're going to give you something now. The Alliance for Cultural Enlightenment presents Reggae, starring Stan Rankin-Turner and the Izites with Ron Miller Hi-Fi. A great double bill. It's down in Long Beach. It's going to be Thursday, March 25th, this coming Thursday, at the Nugget at Cal State, Long Beach, 1250 Bellflower in Long Beach, and it starts at 8 o'clock. We have 4 pairs of tickets to the first 4 callers now who want to go. You must be over 21 to go, and Cal State, Long Beach, this Thursday night at 8 o'clock. If you'd like a free pair of tickets, the first 4 callers get them at 450-5183. Here's a great Solomonic 12-inch produced by Bunny Whaler featuring Marcia Griffiths, who is one of the headliners of tonight's Cultural Reggae Festival at UCLA. Here's Tribulation.

0: Reggae, truly the king's music and an international music with an all-Australian Aboriginal reggae band known as No Fixed Address. From the soundtrack of a motion picture made in Australia called Wrong Side of the Road, we heard the Vision version. That was preceded by an album cut by Keith Poppin from Frank Hill's collection. We heard it Nah Go Down, and we started with the 12-inch on Solomonic by Marcia Griffiths, Tribulation, which I understand is going to be re-released due to popular demand. And Frank Hill, we're going to wrap up your section of the show now. I want to tell people that there are some fabulous Hills brothers in the Western area, and they're not just coffee makers. They're you and your brother Fred, who's a reggae jock sometimes up in San Francisco, right?
1: Double attack, Roger. Fred's the Midnight Dreads understudy, and he's been sitting in at the controls while the Dread is out on location in Formosa, I believe, covering the Bay Area. So.
0: And you're identical twins.
1: Identical, yes.
0: Did you ever sit in for each other's exams in school?
1: Well,
0: honestly, no. Tell me the truth.
1: Never the truth, Roger.
0: That might have happened, huh?
1: Right. In fact, I'm going to bring him into Arizona, let him sit in on the radio for me and see if anyone catches the...
0: Your inflections are remarkably similar to the timbre of your voices. Tell people once more, if they're in Phoenix, when they can hear your program.
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0: Irie Frank Hill, thank you so much for being on the Reggae Beat this afternoon. 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We're a community service of Santa Monica College. And as usual, we're brought to you each week at this time in part through a grant of funds by the LA Weekly, a publication of news, entertainment, art, and people. Hopscotching the United States, we find ourselves in Boston, and a man familiar to many, many reggae listeners in New England, not only as a sometime disc jockey, but also as a prime promoter of the music in the United States. And Michael Kasia, it's really my pleasure to finally welcome you to the Reggae Beat at long last.
2: That's what I say too, Roger. Finally good to be up on your show here.
0: We've been listening to each other's tapes for years.
2: Yeah, that's the truth. Through Peter Simon, mostly, yeah. Probably. And Peter does most of the shows, but I fill in for him a lot because he lives in Martha's Vineyard and says, Mike, go over the show, and then, or else he comes up and grabs all my music and runs over the station. So,
0: listen, you're involved in some fascinating reggae stuff that I want to tell people about right away.
2: Yeah, things have been real crazy.
0: Where should we start? With the Skateland stuff?
2: Yeah, well, I've been living in Kingston for the last 4 months. I said, Boston is like beating your head against the wall sometimes while I'm promoting reggae. So I went down to Jamaica for 2 weeks and stayed 4 months. And I own part of a record label that just started in Boston called Heartbeat Records. We have
0: a subsidiary of Rounder.
2: Of Rounder Records, right?
0: Great.
2: And we have just released 3 records: Big Youth, called Some Great Big Youth. It's like a compilation with 2 new songs. And also, we released a Mikey Dread's World War III album. And Roger's pulling them all out, so it looks like our promotional department mailed them to him.
0: One of the few in the world that even bothers to send promos.
2: We just sent out 250 to every reggae station.
0: See, that's it, damn it. It takes people who are involved as reggae fans to really know how to treat people instead of these rotten record companies that never send you a thing no matter what they promise.
2: Everyone will get records from us that will play them, you know, and we know people like Roger will. And I'm down here right now touring with Toots. And, you know, through touring and stuff, I meet most of the reggae radio people or reggae people. And I take all their names, and all those people all got our records.
0: What's happening around the country for reggae right now? How do you sense it's growing?
2: Well, I see it real big on the coasts and in Texas, in the middle of the country. The people that love it are devoted to it, and once someone likes it, they don't fade away, but it's just building up people, you know, so it's just building and building and working and working and working and working.
0: And you're doing an awful lot of that.
2: Trying hard, you know, and we've been in Kingston for the last 4 months, and I've been working with a lot of the DJs. I promoted 2 shows at this place called Skateland, which is like the main place to see music in Kingston, and the number one sound system there is a sound system called Gemini, and every Wednesday night they play at Skateland, and the place is jammed.
0: Who are its DJs?
2: Levon Cliff, Ranking Toyon, Errol Scorcher, Eco Mouse sometimes, Brigadier Jerry.
0: Who does Yellow Man toast for?
2: Aces is his main sound system, but he also works with a lot of different other ones also. We have stuff from Gemini. He works with Gemini a lot of times.
0: So you're doing a live from Skateland album?
2: Yeah, we got Gussie, who produced the Mighty Diamonds album, the what do they call it? Indestructible here. They call it Changes in Jamaica. I don't know what it, you know, it's a great, great, great album. And I said, Gussie has a nice tape machine, so I coaxed him to take it out of his studio and bring it over to Skateland.
0: Oh, right.
2: And we hired a guard with an M16 to stand by the door so nobody took it away. And we promoted two DJ extravaganzas. I got every DJ in Jamaica there.
0: Run through just a brief list of who showed up for that.
2: Okay, we had, I have the posters on the way over. In fact, Donna's on her way over here with Ika Mouse, who the day before I left to come with Toots, this is another story, the day before I left to come with Toots, I go over to Joe Gibbs, which is the place where the Mighty Diamonds, Big Youth, and everyone hang out and play cards and gamble and do the other sort of things you like to do in Jamaica. And Ika Mouse is there, and he says, "What up, Mike? Take me with you, man. I have my visa." So he shows me his passport with the visa. I says, "Meet me at the airport, and, you know, I'll try to bring you here." In fact, we're still trying to get him on the show, so if everyone wants to make a plea to Lloyd Parks to play for him tonight and the promoters, you might even see him tonight.
0: Boy, so, that would be great. He was a sensation at
2: Number
0: Sunsplash.
2: Number one at Sunsplash. He blew me away.
0: Also unannounced.
2: Right. In fact, before I met him, I bought about 10 copies of his singles and passed them out to him.
0: Of Wadudem?
2: Yeah, before I left Jamaica. You know, he was like the one person that probably was like the newest thing going down there this summer at Sunsplash that, you know, I hadn't heard of before and most other people hadn't.
0: Let's tell a story about what happened to him when he shows up, because we can illustrate that with some material. So tell us who else performed live at those shows.
2: Okay, we had Brigadier Jerry, who is the 12 Tribe Ja Love DJ, and I think is the best DJ, the most versatile DJ. He's in England right now, and he's only recorded a couple songs, but like if you listen to him, like Lone Ranger and people like that, model that take stuff from him and record it, and it's like basically a known thing amongst the DJs. So as even you, Roy, gave him like the title as like the DJ now. So we had him. We had Big Youth made his first sound system appearance in about 3 years. He did a couple things. We had Prince Jazzbo resurrected. We had Sister Nancy, who is a female DJ, and she's going to be taking people by storm. She only has two songs out now, but her new album, which I saw her record at Channel One, is going to blow people away. And she did a thing to Pass the Cutchie, which is unbelievable. We had almost every DJ ended up DJing to Pass the Cutchie.
0: Mm-hmm.
2: Now we got Ika Mouse doing Pass the Cutchie, Sister Nancy doing Pass the Cutchie, Ringo doing Pass the Cutchie, Brigadier doing it. So maybe you'll get to hear some of that today.
0: How about George Nooks?
2: George Nooks was there. George Nooks is also Prince Mohammed. And I think we'll talk a little more and listen to this one song here before we get to maybe some live Skateland stuff.
0: What does the title mean?
2: It's Rapid 16. It's to the M16 rhythm, which has been taking Jamaica by storm. Lone Ranger's done it. And Prince Mohammed is one hot person, so check him out.

Rastafari. Live it, I tin wally. Pull it up, my operator. Yes, greetings, my brothers and sisters. And I greet you for Lord and Savior Jesus Christ, who at this day revealed himself in the personality of our imperial majesty and pride, the last side of first. I also greet you to the 12 tribe of Israel, and those scattered abroad now from the island of Jamaica in 1968 by the prophet God, man. Jah Rastafari. I also greet you the orthodox faith is not which and right, but the function of the heart within high and high, the most high God, King Selassie the first. Right? Now, my kids didn't know, tomorrow night, our only right on ya. You know, about the song called Jah Love Music International, along with the man called Briggy and the man called Island with the Super Duper. Well, just so now, still, I beg you take time for the gate, man, saying, come and wait when I'm on the whole all mic in a skate land, right? Now, within sequence, said, I will lance along your head. You better go down to your knees and pray to the Almighty God. If you don't do that, absolutely, you're bound to mad. And you could never enjoy the sweetness of the earth to make you feel glad. We come this one and play for your soul and mind, combination style.

outfit you. 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They say why oh you that are you. 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And right now, you know, so the general and love. See? BlizzCon's Caitlin. Long the man can't ring out. 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So that was life. To you.

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My teacher say, why?

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If you make me stink and kick off your dancing shoe, get a shoemaker and put on back with ankle pant and glue. And you can call a kid about 2:15. Dedicating to you. You make a song called Gemini. The place called Skateland. A musical New Year's Jamboree. See?

Why the hell you sleeping on a champagne? That be true. And if your man box you down, your eye black and blue, you call policeman, what they can do? Don't you see this is a family problem? But you tell them, but a little you, hey, yeah, Mexican, I chew them the nose. I'm talking the truth, chaps, da-da-da-da you. Special request to everyone in Skateland. Just take time on the gate, man, see?

Now, whether you're going up or going down, you're bound to stop at this sound. Because this sound round the nation with version in the place called Skinkland. I'm going to listen and play to let you understand that this is a sound.

0: for sure. But don't forget, you're still entertained by the Heatbound sound. As I and I takes time out and say special request to the man called Big U, the man called Prince Muhammad, and the man called Trinity in the vicinity.
1: Yes. Tell me about that track, a female DJ.
2: That was Sister Nancy, who is Brigadier Jerry's sister, from the Jerry Posse. And she's like one of my favorite people down there, besides being a great DJ and probably the only ranking female DJ down there, except for this girl named Sister Angie, who lives in Negril, who DJs in Negril a lot with this guy named Principal, who's going to be another person you're going to be hearing about very shortly.
1: Uh-huh.
2: So keep your ears open for Principal.
1: And that was over Wife and Sweetheart, huh? Is that the Scorcher rhythm?
2: Yeah, it was Errol Scorcher's rhythm, Wife and Sweetheart. Wife and Sweetheart, our friend, tell them. As he probably already told you, right?
1: Yeah. And Tony Chin told us a few months ago that he had just made another version of Pass the Coachee, and we played it.
2: And that was it. Pass the Knowledge. Compliments of Gussie and the Mighty Diamonds.
1: And then we had, before that, Pass the Coachee Toast by Brigadier Jerry live at Skateland in Kingston on the 2nd of January this year.
2: That's going to be available, too. We're going to make that available to everyone. We recorded about 8 hours worth of stuff, like you heard just from Sister Nancy and Brigadier. So we have 8 hours with about 20 different DJs, including Yellow Man and everyone, every DJ you can imagine.
1: George Nooks, too?
2: George Nooks.
1: Who started
2: Errol
1: the set
2: Scorcher,
1: with Record 16.
2: Errol Scorcher. In fact, I have some posters coming over here that from the concerts for you, so you can read everyone that's on it and let people know who is there.
1: What stations do you end up on most up in New England?
2: I've done shows on WCAS, which was where Peter Simon first used to do his things.
1: AM?
2: It was AM, right. Then there's a school up there called Emerson College, which I went to, and after I left, they started a reggae show every week, and now it's like 3 hours a night, 6 days a week, so we have 18 hours of reggae programming, and it's a very strong station too. So I do a lot of shows up there because it's my old school, and I usually bring, when I have the artists come to town to play for me, I usually bring them up there and do interviews. And I've also done things over at WBCN, and Peter now is on a station in Providence called WBRU, and on another one in Boston called WBOS, and I've done shows on those stations and a lot of the college stations, and one time a week. So it's like 40 hours of reggae programming a week. And Peter's show is a two-hour commercial thing, and they do it live once a week from this reggae club called Jonathan Swift's. It has reggae every Sunday night. We've just been building this thing, and it kind of all started for me with the group The Mighty Diamonds, who you can all go see tonight.
1: With Right Time.
2: It was just like a fun thing that I said, I want to promote. I work with this local band in Boston called Zion Annotation, who toured out here with Culture. And they kind of started the reggae scene in Boston just as a live reggae band that made you were able to go to a club and see a reggae band. And whoever liked reggae was there because there was it brought people together because there was a band to go see and everyone could come together. And then they started doing some live broadcasts on the station when the reggae station started. And from that, this band did so well, I was able to contact the Mighty Diamonds and bring them up to Boston. And we did two nights, and they sold out both nights, and it was a big thing. So from then, I've just been bringing groups and groups.
1: I agree.
2: And, but now I want to move to Jamaica because I feel in Jamaica there's a lot of groundwork that needs to be done to get all the artists happy and working. And, it's a lot easier to work from there.
1: Breads after all this time.
2: Yeah, so I'm going to, kind of help get things coordinated from down there by being down there. I've been down there for the last 4 months, and I'm going to be going back soon.
1: Good, Michael. Tell me about Little John now.
2: Little John is my little friend, and he's produced by a man called Junjo. He's probably produced the hottest reggae stuff commercially in Jamaica and
1: like
2: England.
1: Whom? Tell people who.
2: Michigan and Smiley, Yellow Man, who else? Michael Prophet. I can't even think of all the people.
1: Lots of people.
2: Ika Mouse, Wadudan. Who will be here? He's on his way here, I guess.
1: And what are we going to hear now?
2: We're going to hear Little John, which is in the top 10 in England now, I hear. And it's a song called Dancehall Style. And he's just a little youth who has the sweetest little voice. So check him out.

That's a brand new 10-year-old DJ from Jamaica named Billy Boyo on the Greensleeves label from England, and One Spliff a Day. And that was preceded by another kid named Little John and Dancehall Stiley on the Volcano 7-inch out of Jamaica. And our guest about to turn over to another series of in-person artists, Michael Kasia.

0: backed up Lee Perry when he played two nights with The Clash this summer. And when I went down to Jamaica, Lee told me to make sure I go and get the group called The Majestics to come back down to Jamaica and record a record with him. So I did like everything I could to get these guys down here, and we're kind of like looking for the tape now because Eco Mouse kind of slid his in ahead of the line.
1: It's queued up to the beginning of
0: Days. This is not the right one here, Roger.
1: I see.
0: It's the one with like, it has like some pieces of scotch tape over it so that you can't tape over it. It's a black cassette, might be up there somewhere.
1: Well, let's see. I think we'll discover it later.
0: Yes.
1: Oh, here it is. Okay.
0: Right there. Put it on side. The side that's the beginning there.
1: You almost got it.
0: So to continue the story, Lee says, go get the boys. That's what he calls the band, the boys. Go get the boys, right? So I kind of like pieced things together and flew these musicians down to Jamaica who had never been there before. I had just played with Lee in the States, and he spent a lot of last summer with them in a farmhouse for about 3 or 4 weeks. And The Clash found out about it and called and said, we want Lee Perry to play. So,
1: well, did they do this at Black Ark?
0: No, they recorded at Dynamic Studios. Uh-huh. Black Ark is kind of not in operation right now. Lee kind of like tore it apart like heavily.
1: Spray painted X's over.
0: Yeah, he has like the control rooms now in his kitchen, and the tapes are in the bathroom. And
1: what was the weirdest thing that happened in all the time you spent with Lee Perry?
0: The first night we were recording, Bunny Wailer was in the studio before us at Dynamic, and Lee got there, and Bunny was like mixing and waiting, you know, copying some cassettes and stuff, and he was eating into our time. And Lee, since, you know, he was kind of felt like he brought Bunny and brought Bob and brought Peter and everyone, had to wait, you know, and he felt like he didn't have to wait. So he went out into the driveway of Dynamic and started a big fire in the middle of the driveway, and all of his kids kept piling paper onto the fire, you know. So when Bunny Wailer came out of the studio, you know, to leave, Lee Perry was like standing in front of the fire with his arms folded and his glasses on and looking as crazy as ever and just like looking at him like that. And Bunny Wailer just had his tapes and was like, just kind of marched by and got in his car and drove off. And it was a classic scene that could, if it was on film, it was worth millions.
1: And so, holy Moses.
0: That was just one of the many, many million things. Lee Perry is one of my favorite people because he is probably the most uninhibited person. He doesn't care too much about who he offends. But this is a song called Holy Moses with Lee Perry and the Majestics, and you'll be hearing this on Heartbeat Records at some point.

0: That was Eka Mouse and Smuggling, and before that, Lee Perry and the Majestics, an unreleased tape from a forthcoming album, and Holy Moses. With me in the studio right now, I am really happy to say, is Ripton Hilton, better known as Eka Mouse. Mouse, welcome to the Reggae Beat.
1: Yeah.
0: Without question, you made the deepest impression of all the toasters at Sunsplash last year, because you came out of left field. You were unannounced, and suddenly there you were opening night on stage, bending and posing like a syrupy shadow, and singing Wadu Dem with the entire audience singing along. How did that come about? You weren't announced for Sunsplash. How did you end up on the show?
1: I just go on there and think, I said, boy, the show, you can't miss me, you know. You know, but I didn't have no official band, you know, but, you know, no say, you know what I mean, I'm on the back me and thing, I just check Sly and Robbie, you know.
0: Well, if you're going to get a pickup band, Sly and Robbie aren't bad.
1: No, I'm a good man. And I want to tell him something to you. I know that toaster, you know. I'm a singer, you know.
0: Uh-huh.
1: Yeah, man.
0: You sing in a toasting style?
1: No, well, differently. It's some slur, you know. In time, man, I sing differently. And him say, boy, him stop singing the lyrics. He mean, I say, la, la, la, you know. I know say, la, la. You know, see, if I sing like us, you know. Towning the ghetto is when I grow. Pain and tribulation all I know. Mommy and daddy all are we are live poor. What make we are suffer so old? Hey, star mid come and I blow down mid the ore. Rain a pour through me one window. Five on the bed, four on the floor. Min and the oh, hey, min and the oh. Pendant get a mundin. Pendant get a mundin. Bing dong den, bend do the min bin. Bang panamin din. You know what I mean? I was my slow lad. I mean, so what? Them can't ask me a DJ. Them can't ask me a DJ, you know.
0: Well,
1: you know what I'm saying? I was some slow, you know.
0: You did actually start out as a singer, because Hank has some singles under the Ripton Hilton name. When did you make the crossover to that totally unique style of yours?
1: Yeah, well, I was a co-producer in 1974, you know?
0: Uh-huh.
1: And I released two music, one name, On My Father's Land. The other one named Creation. But I was just singing out there, you know, but I said, I can't stop singing, you know?
0: Uh-huh.
1: And I try it. Adapt original style.
0: Uh-huh.
1: Yeah, man. How does it snow?
0: Well, Brother Mouse, I have Volcano's single 7-inch version of one of the greatest songs of last year, without question, of Wadu Dem. It's an anthem. And if I start that button, will you do something on top of it?
1: Yeah, man.
0: All right, here we go.

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0: Yo, who runnings, you know? 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Yeah, man.
1: If everyone asks Lloyd Parks and the promoters tonight, we will have Ika Mouse as part of tonight's cultural reggae festival, right?
0: Yeah, man. Yeah, man.
1: Let's hope that happens.
0: Yeah, man.
1: All right, Ika Mouse, thank you so much for coming down to the reggae beat. Yes, Irene. I am not going to tell you who's coming up to the microphone next live in the studio, but here's a clue.

0: The brand new single on the High Times label by Muta Baruka called Hard Time Loving. And Muta, welcome to the reggae beat.
1: Hi, Ray.
0: Did Chynna Smith produce that?
1: Yeah, Chynna Smith produced that.
0: Great. That's what, the third record you've done together with
1: Third 45. Right now working on an LP that I just need to mix now and then it's out there.
0: How did you come together with Chynna? Did he discover you in a sense?
1: No, well, you see, it's a long time I had a poetry still, you know, but right now we do a show in Summertime when Jimmy Cliff is having free concert and like, me just like the vibes of the whole band business, you know. And I just tell Chynna, I say, right now, I really not record a tune with no one else until I can work it out. So we just go Kingston and we just work it out. And, you know, every time I hear the song produced, first tune do it, Chynna.
0: Incredible song. What a debut single. Eka Mouse resents the term toaster for what he does. Do you resent
1: the
0: term?
1: Yeah, well, me resent the term dub poet. Because right now, we don't just do dub music. Because it's just we live in Jamaica and reggae is a means to express certain vibes right now. But we don't limit ourselves to one form of music still. Because sometimes we do some with music and we do some without music. You know, but reggae right now is the medium that we use, you know. Not all of my works, we perform it with just pure music or even reggae music then. But it's because we're conscious of that level of music then where we really use it at this time. You know?
0: One of the things that impressed me most about your incredible performance at Sunsplash was when you talked about how the radio played Marley songs for 2 or 3 days after he died, right through the funeral, and then suddenly they just stopped. And I had some information lately that the reggae library at the FM side of JBC has been abolished. So it seems like a conscious
1: effort. Well, the FM don't play reggae music at all. JBC FM in Jamaica, they don't play reggae music at all. You know, you'll find every other music, even on Sundays, they play like Get Down and Boogie Down and thing, but you don't hear no reggae. And right now we know that is reggae really carrying the vibes in Jamaica. But it's just a thing still, cause anything will come even from them time. From it really deal with something, we know say gang it a fight still, you know. So we just watch it, cause we know say just a time before everything manifests itself, my friend.
0: Are you afraid of anything?
1: Yeah, man.
0: What strikes fear in your heart, Muta Baruka?
1: Fear.
0: Fear.
1: Yeah. That is what strikes fear in me, just fear. That's the thought of fear. You know?
0: Being afraid of being afraid?
1: Yeah.
0: In practical terms, do you feel uneasy living in that part of Babylon known as Jamaica?
1: Well, you know, me don't say, you say Babylon more time. Sometimes a man feels him safe in certain places and I don't see it. Because right now I live in the bush and you can't say you're not going out the road because you're afraid that a car might hit you down. But then you might just climb all a tree and you fall off. You know, or you might just buck it to and drop over a precipice. Mm-hmm. It's just, you know, so you have to just live. But you just choose certain place and certain environment which suit your lifestyle then, you know. And right now, where I live is just my lifestyle, you know.
0: Ital Liberty?
1: You know, just that right now, you know.
0: When did you start writing poetry?
1: 69.
0: Do you remember the first poem you wrote?
1: Yeah, man, a little poem about birds. I used to do it in a school, you know. A little, nice little poem still. Really not saying nothing more than really. It just elevating the creation in terms of why it's the birds, you know.
0: You remember how it went?
1: No.
0: When did the poetry become revolutionary?
1: The poem become revolutionary. When it's a revolution, in terms of what, like, revolution is change. When the poem changed, my poem never changed. I don't know, revolution
0: guess,
1: in what sense?
0: No, I meant when did the subject matter of your poetry become more conscious, more revolutionary?
1: The second poem that I write. After that bird's poem. You see, you live in an environment and you see certain things taking place. And when you look outside of the environment into other people, like internationally, you see certain things take place. And you see sometimes you feel bitter in yourself. And you know that you really don't want to take up a gun. Or really don't want to go look for a grenade or something and bomb somewhere, please. So you just use the poetry as an expression of your bitterness towards what you see out there. Because you really don't want to take up a gun right now, you know. And the poetry is a kind of bullet, right, that you really fire out there. So you just use the poem to really express our vibes, you know,
0: There's a terrible virus that's trying to eat into this city, and it's surfaced in strange ways lately. And that is a popular misconception that Rasta is somehow violent. Would you like to say something about that?
1: Rasta is violent. I don't know if you don't call the ants violin, right? But like, you will see your ants just come up and just bite you. And you wonder why I'm bite you. Or a wasp. Or you have bees. A bees will bite you. But yet still, you drink the honey and it well sweet. Right? And the bees get him honey or maintain himself from the flowers. And people admire the flowers because the flowers is beautiful. Right? Now, the bees suck the flowers. But the bees sting you. Now, I don't know if it sounds like a parable still, but just figure that out in terms of Rastafari. You know? Just that I'm going to say about that.
0: Thank you. Muta Baruka, would you do one of your poems for our listeners, please?
1: Yeah, one of my poems. This poem is called Prisoner. You ask me if I have ever been to prison. Been to prison? Your world of murderers and thieves, of hatred and jealousy, of death. And you ask me if I have ever been to prison. I answer, yes, I am still there trying to escape.
2: Check it, check it. Me say check it, check it, check it, check it.

0: I guess that's Check It.
1: Yeah, that's a title track from the new LP soon to be released.
0: What label?
1: High Times label.
0: Who's playing on that track, for example?
1: China, Earl China Smith on bass. I think you have Carl Barrett on drums. I think it's just three instrument players. I don't remember the other one.
0: Is Basie on there?
1: No, it's China playing the bass.
0: It's just China.
1: Yeah, that's China playing the bass.
0: A very humble man who remains in the background but is really a forefront figure in reggae music, isn't he, China Smith?
1: Well, me like China still, you know, because China, right now, me and China do a record where me know say a whole man don't want to, because I said the music stopping there. And a big man show yourself, well, right now, this tune not go sell, because you can't have the music stop. It must just continue. When me get China my music and him realize the potential of it, and him do it, and the tune stopping there, and we do it, and it just create waves all over the place, you know. So, you know, it's just a vibe. Sometimes a man look upon, an artistic vibration, and another man look upon the material vibration, and I'm gonna get out of it, right? Well, that tune there right now, every time I hear the sound, is to a whole heap of people a classic poem still, and you know, it's like it's about 8 years me write that. 8 years ago me write that, you know. So you must know it go. I schedule, but I don't know of it still. You see, them little things them can't take with people. You know them way they like me, they are Jamaican, a man assumes that true me going to be in LA, me going to do a whole heap of show. Well, me not an artist who looking whole heap of show to do. That means if a man want to put me on a show, he must come check me if he do the show. He don't come put my name on a paper. But no show, he could have rasta a little more. See? He must know, say, principle is principle. He must come check a man before him, put a man on a piece of paper. See? Well, I just that me have to tell the man them who deal with that show that way there. It's not that me don't want to do the show, but if they must deal with it from the right way, seeing?
0: Yes, sir.
1: We don't have nothing against doing the show, but just do it principled that we are deal with. Yeah.
0: Now tell us what's coming up next.
1: Yeah, well, right now in Jamaica, you know, it's a little thing in Jamaica that certain people walk up and down upon the road and them call them mad. But if you check the world, you'd find out who really mad still, because people them who walk upon the road would have no money. They do, them don't make neutron bombs. And them don't build skyscraper buildings that when earthquake come, it just shake and mash down everything. So we know it's who mad still. Well, them call these people mad when them walk on the street. Well, these people is what this tune dealing with. Name Butterpan Culture. If you're a Jamaican and you're familiar with the

0: You don't pull any punches.
1: Pull punch? Well, not a boxer still.
0: Well, there's physical boxing, and then there's what my partner Hank calls mental karate.
1: Maybe that judo.
0: Do you have any final message for the people of Los Angeles before...
1: The people of Los Angeles? You mean want to tell the people of Los Angeles now? Me, I watch a little show up on television. My name, Nostradamus. I don't know how much people ever hear about this brother of a show.
0: So I think people know him.
1: Catastrophe is going to take place. Well, me reading one paper the other day, so by 1985, LA going to go down. I don't know if it's up or down in the earthquake. Well, true me know, say, it is not good to stay in certain countries too long. Would I really say, especially to black people right now, America is not your land, so you have to just find your own land, you know? Just that.
0: A land is a spiritual identity, isn't it?
1: Spiritual or physical. It don't really, you know, we're not really no spirit business. Spirit is like ghosts and them things that we deal with where we can see and where we know, right? Right now, we talk about a physical movement of people from one place to the next. See? You can be spiritually free, but yet still because of physical conditions, you're not able to free your mind. So you have to deal with the two things them. Can't deal with just the spirit alone or the physical alone. Some people is materialists. Some people are spiritualists. You can't separate man from himself. A man is not on a body. A man is not on a spirit. Man is one with himself. That means if you're dealing with a physical movement, you have to deal with a spiritual movement. And if you deal with a spiritual movement, you have to deal with a physical movement. So you don't just move your mind and leave your body. Or move your body and keep your mind. That is still slavery. See? You have to move both. Because the two of them were in accordance with each other.
0: Do you think I could persuade you to do just a little bit of white man country? Because that really carries that message. No, just say some of it.
1: Oh, all right, no. You see, sometimes you do certain poems and people feel, so right now you fight against white people. True, you say you're black and true, you say you're Rasta. Well, right now, Rasta don't come here to fight against white people. White, Rasta come here to fight against all oppressive system, whether it black or it white. But you have certain people in upon the level or upon in pyramid that is down more than certain people, especially in England. And that black people is that we are down in a ladder. Them don't ever recognize them as citizens. Well, this one is just to the people them in England who feel that it is good to stay there. It name white man country. It no good to stay in a white man country too long. It no good to stay in a white man country too long. In the 50s, my mother's sister run go England. Now my mother come America. She turn American. It no good to stay in a white man country too long. And I listen the news and I get confused. A black man join the Ku Klux Klan. It no good to stay in a white man country too long. When you there, you say, hey, sir. When you go there, you say, hey, mate, it's getting late. It's no good to stay in a white man country too long. If you're white, it's all right. If you're brown, stick around. If you're black, get back. Are you better? Attack. It's no good to stay in a white man country too long. Now, them shoot Reagan. Them shoot the Pope. Them shoot after the queen and you take it for a joke. It no good to stay in a white man country too long. So blacks in England, what is your plan? Blacks in England, find your land.

0: Irie, that's the sound of LA's one of our new favorite groups, Home T4, and you guys made a real surprise debut last night at Pauley Pavilion. How did it come about that Home T4 was added to the show?
1: Well, we decided to take a long-needed vacation, and we decided that since we needed to break internationally and break into America, we needed to have a first-hand, you know, view of how Americans reacted to what we're doing. So we're quite popular in Jamaica, and I think the exposure was what we needed to sort of consolidate what we're doing, to see if we're going in the right direction, etc.
0: Well, you sure had everybody talking so about you last night.
1: So we approached the promoters, you know, and they, you know, they came up with the financial restraints. So we decided to finance, you know, get financing and appear on the show. So
0: would you introduce yourselves by name from my left here?
2: I'm Rudy Manning.
3: I'm Leroy Palmer.
1: Mike Bennett.
4: Baga Case.
0: You any relation to Carlton Manning, Rudy?
2: Yes, Carlton in the shoes.
0: Yeah.
2: Yeah, that's my cousin.
0: Really?
2: First cousin. Yeah.
0: And there's another Manning who's in the Abyssinians.
2: Abyssinians, that's my cousin.
0: Irie. So it's a family tradition,
2: yeah.
0: Huh? Tell me, now, let me describe to those who, foolish few who were not at UCLA last night, who call themselves reggae fans and didn't show up. You have taken the English conception of reggae and turned it inside out and back upon the Jamaican concept. The way I look at it is reggae went from Jamaica to England, the English two-tone revival dressed up in black pants and white shirts and black ties and turned it into something that was almost rock and roll. But you've taken that image of reggae music back to the roots reggae.
1: Yeah, yeah.
0: Is that a fair way to describe it?
1: Exactly.
4: Yes, yes.
0: With four men in lockstep and tight harmony and all of you doing the same very interestingly graceful moves at once, a lot of rehearsal time, huh?
4: Yes.
1: Yeah.
4: Yes. Also, there were reggae moves, you know. Moves,
0: yes.
4: That's coming up over the years, you know.
0: Who choreographs you?
4: Rudy here.
2: Just Rudy. Yeah, I'm the main choreographer.
1: You see, what the main intention was to bring to America not only the beat, but how to dance the music. You know, yeah. We went into the dance halls of Jamaica, mm-hmm. and we took all the moves out. You know, we had to change up some of them a little bit to have them
2: for
1: the synchronizing purposes.
0: Mm-hmm.
1: So we got all this together. So we wanted to export some of the beautiful dances that we have in Jamaica, you know, to sort of give people an idea how to react, you know, when you hear reggae music.
4: Like from the
3: reggae
4: 60s.
3: Reggae motion, ska. That's
2: we use a lot of these moves from the 60s.
0: Mm-hmm. That'd be wonderful. It'd be great if you came back and did a whole evening someplace and taught people a history of reggae music through the movements.
4: That
3: would
4: love to do that.
3: We do this sometimes in the hotels in Jamaica, you know.
0: Uh-huh.
3: We'd have this reggae thing. You know?
0: Do you work with a backup band?
1: We had a program called Reggae in Motion. Yeah. Which is our whole concept.
4: Uh-huh.
1: Being.
4: And
1: we use one vibe, you know.
0: Oh,
4: that's
0: best.
4: The group we were doing. We were working with last night.
1: You know, so it was quite convenient that they were on the show backing up Judy Mort. So we decided,
0: just happened to work out.
4: Yeah, man,
1: so they're very good friends of ours. Steve Golden, as a matter of fact, is one of the main country. He's the leader of One Vibe.
0: Mm-hmm.
1: He used to help us, you know, in terms of rehearsal and things. And he managed us at one time.
0: Really?
1: So it was, you know, he gladly offered to, you know, rehearse and, you know, give us this break.
0: Who does most of the writing for the group?
4: Mikey.
1: It's between myself and Ruddy. Mikey and Ruddy.
0: Uh-huh. Can I persuade you? You sound so great, and I love a cappella stuff. Would you do something else? Would you sing one of your songs for us a cappella?
3: Don't look that way again.
4: Let us see now. What can we do?
0: How about a rock steady song? Maybe something you guys grew up with. Could be Queen Majesty.
4: You want the old song or just the piece?
0: I'd like to have anything from you, but if you wanted a direction, maybe some rock steady.

0: That's great. You guys sound terrific.
1: Thank you.
0: Have you played in Europe?
2: No.
1: No, we haven't.
0: Would you like to?
2: Yeah.
1: Certainly.
3: It is our first time with the Jamaica, actually.
1: Yes.
0: Really?
3: Mm-hmm.
0: Well, I predict a brilliant future for you. I hope you'll stay in touch with the Reggae Beat Show.
2: Yeah.
0: One of the last things Bob did in his life, which is still not released, was to go to Lee Perry's studio and record about 18 numbers, one of which was a remake of Soul Shakedown Party that he called Shake Up. And when does your version of Soul Shakedown Party date to?
2: In 1977, we did a version, a disco 45, when the disco thing just came on. It was released in Jamaica and exported to Europe. It did fairly well. And we got hooked up with Roger Ames from EMI. He requested us to do re-record the song. So we did it on this. It's been released on, he removed to Decca. Phonogram Decca. It was released on Decca. But it didn't do too well in England.
3: We haven't really heard anything.
0: Question of exposure. That's the biggest thing. And the exposure that you fellows got this weekend, I think, is going to stand you in good stead. We really enjoyed seeing you, and I look forward to having you come back and doing a whole night of music for us in Los Angeles.
3: Yeah, well, if this interview is an indication of the sort of things to look forward to, you know, we really feel quite heartened about.
0: Great. Home T4. Explain the name before you get off.
4: Hometown 4.
2: Home base.
0: Uh-huh. But it also means four track, right?
3: Hometown, hometown.
2: Hometown. And we're representing Jamaica right here in LA.
0: Irie. And here's Soul Shakedown Party by Home T4.

0: You did it to us with that one, Norman. Listen, what's the idea of throwing that tape reverse in the middle of a beautiful song like that?
1: Well, it was just to frighten the people, you see. Wake them up, you know.
0: I just lost
1: my
0: headphones.
1: Or something, you know.
0: Norman Grant, I'll get back to you in just a second. Let me identify some things before we confuse people utterly today. That was the Twinkle Brothers Patou from the Country Man album. Home T4 before that, their English single of Soul Shakedown Party. And live Home T4 doing Don't Look Back, before that jingle, and before that Home T4 dance, A Sweet Kind of Music, a single, and that was preceded by an unreleased Rudy Thomas track, When I Think of You, and I want to make special note of that because that's from a wonderful new album, and if you're interested in working with some people who have a nice reggae album by one of the prime components of Lloyd Parks and We the People, Rudy Thomas, you can check with Myra Weatherhead at 826-7800. That's Myra at 826-7804. She has the tapes, and she's looking to get them out to more people, and I think that would be wonderful. Welcome, at long last, to the Reggae Beat, all of the Twinkle Brothers.
1: No,
0: wait a minute. There's six of you.
1: We have six of us here.
0: So two missing. Norman, will you please invite everyone closer to the mic and introduce everyone for us?
1: Oh, yes. Well, we have Ralston Grant right beside me here. He's the rhythm guitar player and also vocalist. He wants to can say hi for himself.
2: Well, I like to say hi to the people of LA, you know. I just live and love Jah Rastafari.
1: Yeah. The further left, we have Carl Hyatt. We call him Sprangy. Say hi to the people, Sprangy.
3: Hail to the brother and sister them in LA, you know.
0: Sprangy, what does that mean?
3: It's just a name, you know, for a bridge, and a bridge just give that name to her, you know.
0: What Sprang?
3: I don't know the reason why I give her that name, you know. It's just a name, you know, see it. See it.
1: Yeah, so we have next to me Derek Brown. We call him Debo. Or Bosey Brown.
0: Bosey or Bossy?
1: Bosey.
0: Bosey.
1: Yeah, Bosey Brown, right? He play the bass.
0: You know I'm going to bust you for that one, Bosey.
4: Hello, good and pleasant it is, you know, for I and I bridging to dwell together in love and unity, you know. Rastafari.
0: How'd you get your name?
4: What name?
0: Bosey.
4: Well, from my old man, you know, they say my old man is Boss. So, you know, I'm the junior. You know.
0: Bosey Junior.
1: Yeah. Then we have the lead guitarist, Ashton Grant.
5: Love to the people, one love.
1: Yes, and further over the right, we have the drummer, the Foxy. So Foxy, we call him the Fox. Come on, Fox.
6: Yes, Irie. Well, I'm glad to know, you know, I can get the opportunity to play for the people, you know, give thanks.
1: Yes.
0: Three of you are Grants, and you are blood brothers, right?
1: No, unfortunately,
0: no?
1: Just two. But in our hometown, there's about three family of Grants there. So somehow we must be relative, you know.
0: Well, you're up, but get me
1: from
0: a Grant.
1: I guess we're from the same farm, you know, the slave trade, you know, from the Grants. Property, I guess. Yeah. But you know, Grant is on the $50 bill, so I'm wondering if it's my great grandfather or something.
0: So while you're up, get me a Grant.
1: Yes. Yeah.
0: You know, that opening night at the Roxy, when you stepped off the plane and onto the stage of the Roxy, people are still talking about what a great show
1: that was. Something.
0: And you didn't even have time to tune up.
1: Do nothing, you know.
0: That's the first time you've played in America?
1: Yeah, that was the first time.
0: Foxy, how did you feel about that show at the Roxy, that opening night?
6: Yeah, well, I feel angry, you know. Yeah. Roxy, it was a nice show, though. Yeah, I like it.
0: Were you surprised by the response?
6: No, not really. I'm used to that kind of response.
0: I was trying to think of a way, you know, people are always looking for quick definitions for people's music, and the easiest way to categorize your music, I guess, is country roots, because you're all from the North Coast, right?
1: Yeah.
0: And when you play as the Twinkle Brothers, you're really playing conscious roots music, strong music. Hank loved it.
1: Yeah.
0: Hank rarely goes out, you know.
1: But, you know, like, I remember in the earlier part of, you know, when we just started out as a group, when we go to Kingston, they used to tell us that we sound too Christian, you know? That's how our songs were too
7: religious.
1: Yeah, too religious. Yeah, they wouldn't record us for that. They used to tell us, guys, you're good, you have good voice and everything, but you're too religious. And we never change our style. We, you know, doing the same thing from ever since. Yeah.
0: Uh-huh.
1: So I guess that's the type of music people want to hear now.
0: The Twinkle Brothers and their two religious licks.
2: Yeah. Well, I'm on a life to say I'm not really religious, you know, but them couldn't stand the vibration I am.
0: Yes, Ralston. We can't drop.
1: Yeah, we can't feel it.
0: You've had a chance to go all the way up to Northern California to Arcadia, Eureka.
1: Yeah. And the people, they want us back. You know, the shows are fantastic.
0: Well, Californians have taste.
1: Normally. Everywhere we go, you know what I mean? And after this whole Californian tour is finished, if we don't make it anywhere else, I know we did it here, you know? Because the people, I think they love us, you know? We love them.
0: What about your next record?
1: We have the album, Me Know You, You Know Me, which we're trying to release in America because it's still on import. So we're trying to get that out. And we did an album while we were in England on tour. So we plan to get a couple tracks of those out.
0: You know the names?
1: The album for, you know, the European tour later on.
0: Do you know the names of any of those tracks that you might?
1: Oh, yes. We have a track called Underground. I wrote that in England. We travel underground most of the time. You know, so I came up with that idea.
0: You know, I was in New York with a Jamaican friend of mine years ago on his first visit to New York, and the thing that stunned him most were the bridges.
1: Yeah.
0: He'd never seen so many bridges and so many
1: so
0: big
1: long.
0: Bridges.
1: Yeah. So what's going to happen when those bridges fall? I mean, ready to fall? Because they're going to fall. You know that.
0: Well, you were prophesying that from the stage of the Roxy.
1: Yes, it's going to fall.
0: Saying,
1: I mean, even San Francisco, I mean, they build all those columns in the water. What happened when the water ready? You know what I mean? It's just going to take it away.
0: You know? Do you have any fix on the exact
1: date? Well, I started to write a song now while I'm here. And it's about, you know, when hell break loose.
0: Uh-huh.
1: You know, I say when hell break loose, the columns going to move. And then concrete going to fall. You know, a man going to ball. You know?
0: Gives me the willies just thinking about it.
1: So just, well, I mean, it's just reality. I mean, sucking out all the oil from under the earth. So when they finish that, the herd is going to hollow.
0: No, they're going to fill that with radioactive waste.
1: Oh, well. Well, we got to move out of here, brother. Because
0: you know
1: that volcano is still, you know, erupting every day. So.
0: You know what? It's enough to make your stomach sick.
1: Yes.

0: One of the great acts last night at the largest reggae festival in the history of the United States. And Night 2, Part 2 is this evening. And if you're a reggae fan, don't miss it. It includes, among other fine acts tonight, Muta Baruka, Marcia Griffiths, Lloyd Parks and We the People. And Dean Frazier told me last night he is going to do Redemption Song, and he's going to do it even differently from the two versions he gave us at Sunsplash. So that alone is worth coming out to hear. And it's too bad we couldn't get the Twinkle Brothers on two nights in a row, because you moshed it down last night, Pauley Pavilion.
1: People have another chance to see us.
0: Oh, what's coming up?
1: Well, we'll be at USC. USC, yes, on Thursday.
0: You really will?
1: Yeah, we will be. We will be. We're on tour, you know. We're on tour.
0: Yeah, we've been trying to figure out Pablo, and Muda said he's not going to be there, so...
1: Well, I don't know about the rest. I know about Twinkle.
0: Well,
1: Twinkle will be there.
0: We can guarantee that the Twinkle Brothers
1: Twinkle
0: will be at USC Thursday night.
1: Yes.
0: All right, that's good enough for
1: those
0: me.
1: Those who didn't come last night, we're looking forward to seeing them Thursday, you know?
0: All right. What would you like to say to the people of Los Angeles, any of you Twinkles? Here are the airwaves, and this is free radio. You can say anything you damn well please.
2: Well, I'm like to talk to the black sister and the black brothers them of Los Angeles, you know, because they, plenty of them gone astray, you know. Like they make Babylon mentality hold them down, and them now check out Africa, and Africa the land for I and I. That's it. That's that, I want to say.
1: Well, I know if we try to do more right, you know, things will be better. Because it's just pure wrong we are doing, you know, from ever since. So if we try to do right, then Jawis keep back all them earthquake and all them things, eh, you know. So destruction is man to bring it upon him own self.
0: So disaster.
1: Because we know right and still we do wrong.
0: Disaster is avoidable.
1: So that's a beating.
0: Yeah,
1: you know, judge, I will beat you for that. You know? So live up, LA, America, live up, right?
0: Debo, would you like to add anything to that? You agree. Twinkle Brothers, it's been a joy having you in Los Angeles, in California. Look forward to seeing you Thursday night and every night you perform after that.
1: It's a pleasure to be on your program, Roger. So. We want the people to go out to see tonight's show, because tonight's show is a bad show too.
0: Starts in 12 minutes.
1: So get out and go check the reggae and see. Because reggae is the music to teach who never learned before. We're going to teach them with reggae music.
0: And if you're lonely, you don't have to be
1: right.
0: Lonely
1: right.
0: Anymore.

0: LA Gone Reggae, and everybody's headed toward UCLA right now, and they're probably going to see Exodus and the Sons of Jah in just a few minutes live on stage at the Pauley Pavilion. At least a six-hour show tonight. Who knows? Might be 8 hours like last night. You just heard the new Steel Pulse album. It's called True Democracy, and the cut we heard is called Rally Round. Before that, Earl 16, a Greensleeves 12-inch just released called Trials and Crosses. Another unreleased track by Rudy Thomas from that new album, Long Time Ago, and for information about that album, call Myra at 826-7804. And we started with the Twinkle Brothers' I Don't Want to Be Lonely Anymore. Thank you to all our guests today, A. Doman, Frank Hill, Mike Kasia, Ika Mouse, Muta Baruka, and the Twinkle Brothers. We will have a special edition for 5 hours long of the Reggae Beat 2 weeks from today, from 2 to 7, and on that show, we will premiere for the first time, to the best of my knowledge, on American radio, Bob Marley singing Selassie is the Chapel, a classic Nyabingi track from around 1967. Selassie is the Chapel, one time airing on the Reggae Beat 2 weeks from today. Lots of surprises. Hank will be back with some very interesting material, and I'll have the cream of my live collection. We'll be playing stuff that we have never played on the air before 2 weeks from today. Don't miss that show here on KCRW 89.9 FM in Santa Monica. We're a community service of Santa Monica College and brought to you each week at this time in part by the LA Weekly, a publication of music, news, entertainment, and art. And late information on the USC show Thursday says that the Twinkles, the Rastafarians, One Vibe, and Black Sasa are booked for that evening. For information on the Thursday evening USC show, call 743-2620. I'm Roger Steffens, breathless and very, very happy to be part of the reggae scene in this, the number one North American reggae city, Los Angeles. Irie, Jah Love. Thank you. Stay tuned now for All Things Considered.
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A duet from Vincent Segal, who is a French cellist, along with a kora player from Mali named Balake Sissoko. The album is called Chamber Music. It's new on 6 Degrees. I'm Tom Schnabel, delighted to be with you. Happy Easter, everybody. We're going to be listening to a lot of different things, some Brazilian songs from the Rio soundtrack, music from Gretchen Parlato. We'll listen to Azimuth and Aurora, a reissue that just came out. From Brazil, we'll listen to Emilio Santiago. We'll listen to Luciana Souza singing the poetry of Pablo Neruda. But we'll begin with taking a look at Easter in several different ways. We will begin with the Armenian mystic G.I. Gurdjieff and hear an Easter Sunday hymn. After that, we'll listen to a Good Friday song from the great Lebanese diva Feruz, Eastern Sacred Songs. We'll listen to a radio broadcast from 1954, the great Mahalia Jackson singing How I Got Over, and wind things up on a very high note with the Edwin Hawkins Singers, and Oh, Happy Day. I'm Tom Schnabel, and this is KCRW. Happy Easter.

0: A little Easter set for you here at 89.9 KCRW. Yours truly, Tom Schnabel, in the studio with Adrian Govan and Bob Warney. Happy Easter, everybody. We heard a string of songs celebrating Easter in different ways. The Armenian mystic G.I. Gurdjieff, sacred hymns performed here by Keith Jarrett. We heard Easter Night Procession. We heard a hymn for Good Friday from Feruz, the great Lebanese diva, from Eastern Sacred Songs. One of the most astonishing product placement things I've ever seen in a film, so to speak, was putting this particular Easter Good Friday song in Before Night Falls, the Julian Schnabel film. It was, if you've seen the film, towards the end, when that song comes in, it's indelible. Music from Mahalia Jackson, something issued only on vinyl and in mono, a live recording, maybe a radio broadcast from 1954 in Bethel Temple, New York City, and her great song, How I Got Over, my very favorite version, only available on vinyl. And it's out of print, unfortunately. Jubilation, great gospel performances, the Edwin Hawkins Singers, and Oh Happy Day. That concluding our first set of music here at 89.9 KCRW. In the background, music from the late George Shearing. Next up, we'll have a Brazilian set. Over the next couple of weeks, KCRW is presenting a bunch of shows around town. Let's take a look at them. Jessica Lee Mayfield, The Troubadour, happening Friday the 29th of April. There's Sean Rowe at the Bootleg Theater on Friday the 29th as well. UK Indie Rockers, The Boxer Rebellion at the Roxy on Saturday, April 30th. There's Prepared Piano Project Hauschka at the Masonic Lodge at the Hollywood Forever Cemetery on Sunday the 1st. Jose Gonzalez's band Junip at the El Rey on Friday, May 6th. There's the Indie Rockers. Whoops, got a vocal in there. Didn't know that. Fleet Foxes at the Hollywood Palladium on Saturday, May 7th. There's Femi Kuti and Positive Force from Nigeria. Special guest KCRW's own Jeremy Soule. At the El Rey on Thursday the 12th, there's The Kills. Special guest Cold Cave at the Music Box Friday the 13th. Also at the Fox Theater in Pomona on Saturday the 14th. And of Montreal, finally, at the Avalon on Saturday, May 14th. 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
3: Next up, a set of Brazilian songs. Later in the show, we'll be listening to Luciana Souza singing a poem of Pablo Neruda, Gretchen Parlato's great new record. We will commemorate the Armenian Holocaust with music by Javon Gasparian. That happens to be today. Music of Boubacar Traore from Mali, an Indian musician, very good one, named Shweta Javari, who is coming to do a show at the Skirball Cultural Center soon. Next up, music from Emilio Santiago. From his album Maximum, we'll hear a new set of reissues from Azimuth, and then listen to a song by Carlinhos Brown from the soundtrack to the very popular animated film from Fox, Rio. It's next. I'm Tom Schnabel. This is KCRW.

0: It's called Ararinha, and it's by Carlinhos Brown. It is the one of the Portuguese songs in the Rio soundtrack. My thanks to Steve Barnett of Fox for sending that over to me. Beautiful ballad. Music from Azimuth, very popular band in the 70s and 80s. A brand new collection just out on Far Out Records from England called Aurora. We heard a classic from one of the great Brazilian singers, Emilio Santiago. E Vamos a Luta is the name of it. This album is a collection called Maximum. I'm Tom Schnabel. 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Later on, we'll be doing a giveaway for Ballet Folklorico from the University of Guadalajara, Mexico. This is coming up soon at the Wiltern.
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0: Gretchen Parlato is a singer who went to school here in L.A. I think she came in second in a Thelonious Monk competition, and then she moved east and is living in the Big Apple right now. She has a great new album called The Lost and Found. This song has a Brazilian feel. We'll keep the feeling going. It's called Me and You from Gretchen Parlato, The Lost and Found. After that, a bunch of great Italian musicians who got together and put out a record called The Invisible Session. We'll hear something from that as well as the music continues here at 89.9 KCRW. With yours truly, Tom Schnabel, here is Gretchen Parlato.

Puma.

0: His name is Aurelio Martinez. He is a Garifuna musician from Belize. His new album is called La Rubea. The Garifuna people were basically African slaves who escaped captivity because of shipwreck, wound up in Honduras and Belize, and have an African language still intact. It's a very interesting culture. The language is kind of dying, and there are people who are trying to save the language and the culture. Aurelio Martinez is one of those people. Music from Gigi before that. We heard Salam from Gold and Wax. She is Ethiopian. Music from The Invisible Session. We heard something called Invisible Blessing. And something from Gretchen Parlato's beautiful new record, The Lost and Found. We heard Me and You at the top of the set. I'm Tom Schnabel. 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We are a community service of Santa Monica College. Joining Jason Bentley on Morning Becomes Eclectic over the next week or two, a special visit and conversation with Moby. That's the 10 a.m. hour tomorrow, the 25th. That's at 10 a.m. Richard Thompson visiting the station on Wednesday, this Wednesday, the 27th. The Royal Bangs on Thursday, the 28th. Popular singer Jessica Lee Mayfield on Friday, April 29th. There's indie rockers Boxer Rebellion on Monday, the 2nd of May. And a Cinco de Mayo celebration with longtime KCRW favorites Bostich and Fusible of Nortec Collective on Thursday, May 5th.
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0: The Armenian Genocide is commemorated on April 24th, and that is today. And we're going to listen to something to commemorate it from the great Armenian musician, Jevon Gasparian. The album is called I Will Not Be Sad in This World. It has an interesting story, which I'll recap quickly. Brian Eno was in an apartment of some friends in Moscow. He was spending time in Moscow in the 1980s. And he heard this recording, which was on the state label of the Soviet Union, Melodia. He heard it and he was astonished. He said, in fact, this is the most soulful music I've ever heard. He went about trying to license it, and then the 1988 Armenian earthquake devastated the country. They changed the name of the album to I Will Not Be Sad in This World. It is both an affirmation and a prayer. Music of Jevon Gasparian.

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0: over the horizon, his eye devouring light along the road, sees golden galleys beautiful as swans, dozing on a river of purple and perfume, gently rocking their brilliant, rich, tawny lines in a great calm laden with memory.
1: There is a place where love begins and a place where love ends. There is a touch of two hands that foils all dictionaries. There is a look of eyes, fierce as a big Bethlehem open hearth furnace, or a little green fire acetylene torch. There are single careless bywords, portentous as a big bend in the Mississippi River. Hands, eyes, bywords. Out of these, love makes battlegrounds and workshops. There is a pair of shoes love wears, and the coming is a mystery. There is a warning love sends, and the cost of it is never written till long afterward. There are explanations of love in all languages, and not one found wiser than this. There is a place where love begins, and a place where love ends. Love. 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
1: Ein Jüngling liebt ein Mädchen, die hat einen anderen Weg.
2: Hi, it's kind of early in the morning to scream. I don't think I'll scream, but I'm going to tell you a story. I was thinking about how screams sometimes come later, much later, like a kind of delayed reaction. And so this is a true story that happened long ago when I was a teenager. And I was on this train, like I'd run away, I think, with this guy. And we were on this train and we'd been going for days and nights. And it had got really steamy in this train and this kind of seedy atmosphere. And like everybody was playing cards, all the time playing cards and smoking. And then suddenly this fight broke out, like out of nowhere. And it was kind of, first it was just these sounds. It was like really muffled sounds of bodies kind of colliding and ricocheting down the corridors and stuff. And then these kind of muffled shouts. And we pulled the door across our compartment and this body kind of rolled over, rolled past, stumbled past, and there was blood just smeared all over the glass. And you couldn't see anything because of that. It's like the sounds and the vision and everything was muffled. But it took like hours and hours before we reached the next town. It was going through the small desert. But when we eventually got there, the train stopped. And there was a scene kind of took place in like absolute silence. It was extraordinary. Nothing, no one seemed to speak. And it was incredibly hot and hazy. And there was just this desert all around. And they took the body off the train, and then the guy who'd killed him

off with handcuffs, and these kind of few cops appeared from nowhere, and it was just like this platform in the middle of nowhere. And then suddenly, like out of the silence, this scream came. It was just like something between a wail and a scream. And it's like it just went right through the whole kind of landscape. And it's like the dust sort of settled in the air as the scream kind of just hung there. It just seemed like for ages. I don't know if I can do that scream. I can hear it really, really clearly. I'll try, but I think it won't be like that. Anyway, it was something like this.

wondered when you

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0: I got down to the end of my rope, way back yonder ways, and I was doing everything that I shouldn't be doing. I was drinking, doping, running around with my wife, and everything that a man ought not do. And I was just about dead. I was having a hard time writing songs. I couldn't even hardly put a good sentence together. And I had a vision this particular night in my room. I saw Jesus sitting on the end of my bed. And he had his head in his hand, and he was kind of side to side like, how long are you going to do this? And I got in my truck and drove out to the Narrows of Harper. We were living in Nashville at the time. I was still married then. The kid was there in the house. Eddie had shown me this place out by the Narrows of Harper where this big cliff was, and there was up on top of the cliff is altars, like where the rain, wind, or something had hewn out this one big one especially, and it's about 2 foot between it and the sheer drop off the cliff. And I'd come to that, whether it's either I knew I was going on to another world or this world, something was going to happen to me. And I wound up on my knees asking God to forgive me. And Jesus Christ came back into my heart. And I came down the cliff by this pretty treacherous path back then. And I was singing,
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0: beginning, sayer sooth, my prayer lies asleep on mountaintop. 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
1: The soul is holy, the skin is holy, the nose is holy, the tongue and cock and hand and asshole holy. 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

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They keep me true and pure. They make sure I'm still here. When I knew what I had to do, I took all my notebooks, all my manuscripts, and ate them page by page so I could take my words with me. I can finally control my life and even death. And I'm dying slowly like steam escaping from a pipe. This is my greatest performance, and all the actresses who won my parts will say, how wonderful to let yourself go that mad. How wonderful to go on this kind of journey and not care if you came back to tell the story. I scratch words on the walls now so people will visit this museum and know how someone like me ends up like this. They'll say there's art in here somewhere. Everything that comes out of me is sacred. Every tear, every cough, every piss, everything that comes off of me is sacred. Every fingernail, every eyelash, every hair. Starvation is sacred, and I scratch my bones against the windows at night. I light candles and feel myself evaporate. My family doesn't call anymore. My friends don't call anymore, and that's okay. I don't need them anymore. I can live off of me. I speak to me. I dance with me. I eat me. When they find me, I'll have a little smile on my face. They'll wrap me in a white cloth and lay me in the ground and say they don't understand. But I do. I don't hurt anymore. I'm not lonely anymore. I'm not sad. I'm not pretty anymore. I made it through. I feel so holy and clean when I stretch out on the floor and sing. Sometimes God comes in for a minute and says, I'm doing fine. I'm almost there. Every day I get a little closer to vanishing. Some days I can't stand up because the room moves under my feet, and I smile because I'm almost there. I'm almost an angel. One day when I'm thin enough, I'll go outside naked, fluttering my hands so I can fly. And I will be so slight that I will pass through all of you, silently, like wind. The wise bow was right.

The Incredible Bongo Band doing their version of I Can't Get No Satisfaction. Before that, we heard from Michael Stipe and Courtney Love. They have teamed up for a track on this new collection called Son of Rogues Gallery, Pirate Ballads, Sea Songs, and Shanties. Their track is called Rio Grande. New one from Iron and Wine before that, Lover's Revolution, from the forthcoming album Ghost on Ghost. The Postal Service before that, with the new reissued collection, Give Up, their only album, has just been reissued with some extra tracks. We heard We Will Become Silhouettes, and the Postal Service will be performing at Coachella on April 13th and the 20th. The big reunion.

How about the bongos, ladies and gentlemen? That's the incredible bongo band. Let's give them a hand out there. Come on. Come on, everybody. You in the car. Give them a hand. And we started off with the Beatles, John Lennon, and Across the Universe from Let It Be.

I am Gary Callamore. 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Very happy to be with you on this Sunday evening, this President's Day weekend. I love holidays these days. You know, Monday is now a fun day this week, thanks to our presidents. So let's show them some respect. You know, they work hard, those presidents. Most of them do, anyway. We've got some fine music for you tonight. Music from The Eels, Eric Burdon, Frightened Rabbit, Pillow Fight, The Association. Plus, we have tickets for our members to participate in the Moth Story Slam, True Tales from Everyday People. The theme is comfort, and it's happening at Los Globos on Tuesday night, February 19th. We'll have five pairs of tickets for our members. And there you go. I'm Gary Callamore. 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

0: Not something I would look forward to. A, being stuck inside of Mobile, Alabama is bad enough. But having the Memphis Blues again, I mean, come on, that's a double shot. Bob Dylan, stuck inside a Mobile with the Memphis Blues again from the 1966 album Blonde on Blonde, the song recorded in Nashville, Tennessee. Before that, we heard the Specials doing their version of Bob Dylan's Maggie's Farm. The Specials are up and around. They're going to be playing at Club Nokia, or Club Nokia, as some people call it, on March 18th. Pillow Fight before that. That's a new project with Dan the Automator and singer-songwriter Emily Wells. The track we heard was You're So Pretty, and we started off with Delight, and Groove is in the Heart. And that could not be more true. Groove is, in fact, in the heart. I am Gary Callamore. This is KCRW and KCRW.com. Coming up in just a moment, we've got the title track from the new Eels album. It's called Wonderful Glorious, coming up in just a moment.
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sweet as a punch. Sweet as the punch. That is, of course, the association. And along comes Mary. Sadly, the writer of that song, Tandon Almer, just recently passed away. So we play that in his honor, in his memory. He had written that song back in the mid-60s, 67. He started to get notoriety for this song. Later had co-written songs with Brian Wilson and co-wrote a couple of Beach Boys songs. I know when I was growing up, we had heard that song, and we always, you know, would talk about it in the cloakrooms at school, that the song was about marijuana, which, you know, we didn't really know that much about, but we had heard of it, and we knew it was kind of dangerous and kind of cool, but we never got a confirmation that it was about marijuana. But I'm looking up this guy Tandon Almer on Wikipedia, and it says he also invented a water pipe called the Slave Master, described by the authors of A Child's Garden of Grass as the perfect bong. So perhaps it was actually about marijuana. Let's hope so. Before that, we heard from the LA band The Little Ones. They have a new album out called The Dawn Sang Along, and we heard Argonauts. DuckTales before that, offshoot band of Real Estate. They've got a new album out called The Flower Lane. We heard Ivy Covered House. And The Eels started off the set with the title track from their album, Wonderful Glorious, a new album. I am Gary Callamore. 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On Tuesday, February 19th, Los Globos will host the LA Moth Story Slam, a battle of wits and words. The Moth Story Slam will feature true tales from everyday people with the theme of comfort. We have 5 pairs of tickets for our members to attend the Moth Story Slam at Los Globos on Tuesday, February 19th at 7 p.m. If you haven't won a giveaway from us in the past 90 days, call us at 877-600-KCRW and have your member number ready. 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That's 5 pairs of tickets for our members to attend the Moth Story Slam at Los Globos, Tuesday, February 19th. The theme of the evening is comfort. And you must call now in order to win. I'm Gary Callamore. Speaking of comfort, here's some music from Howlin' Wolf.

0: Alan Wolfe, built for comfort, not for speed. That is goes out to the people who are going to be going to see the Moth show, the Moth Story Slam, on Tuesday, February 19th. We still have some tickets left available. If you're interested, give us a call, 877-600-5279, and check out the Moth Story Slam, Tuesday, February 19th at Los Globos. I am Gary Calamar. 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
3: 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But crime prediction raises ethical questions. Should doctors or therapists be responsible for purporting which patients might kill? Should suspected pedophiles be held for crimes they haven't committed? That's an archived edition of To the Point on 89.9 KCRW.
0: New from Frightened Rabbit.

0: Ian Hunter and the Rant Band from their new album. It's the title track, actually, When I'm President. We play that in honor of the President's Day, which is tomorrow. Hopefully you'll have the day off. Maybe you can buy a new mattress or a used car or something. You know, it used to be not that long ago there were two President's Day. Well, there was a Washington's birthday and Lincoln's birthday. And there were two separate holidays. And then they recently, you know, I think in the early 70s, they combined them into one day, President's Day. And it's really for those two presidents. But I say we tip our hat to all the presidents that have come before us. Happy President's Day. Before that, we heard from the Local Natives. Their new album is Hummingbird. We heard Black Balloons. Cayucas before that, High School Lover and Frightened Rabbit started off the set. Their new album is called Pedestrian Verse. And we heard If You Were Me. I'm Gary Calamar. It's KCRW and KCRW.com.
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1: All that I have to say is to tell you that the lantern is the moon. 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

light's not enough for Powell and Coon, for darkness is soon upon us like lightning. And everything you say can and will tonight see me. It's new music, loud and fast, that picks up speed, that picks up rocks. And today the world is glass, and it's Denny's white ass that's grass. Don't pass go. Florence is Tuscany's jewel, Italy's city of artists. Normandy's beach got hit with shit that spat back chunks of heat. And down on the street doesn't seem like anyone cares if we flare this bitty crosstown piece of asphalt down. This is for Rodney, this is for King, and the thing goes flying like a splintered bone, a face. Pull that trucker down, one unlucky sucker motherfucker left for bait, Kiki. Left for scrap, Twan. Chopped by bricks just for kicks, football. What do you think it means? Is that the eye for eye? Pull the guy on down, wrap him with a stick, Coon. Pop him, Paul, with the baton. Kick him, Twan, from 86th on down to see me. See me on TV? See me, see me, see me. See me, you fucked up. Choked up when you saw the thing lit up. King lit up on, kicked on, whooped on, put on every TV talking. Where were you? The 12 of you, what cartoon were you watching on everybody's dime? Doing time is where the boys belong. Don't take long to find out what the rest of us think, did it? Hit it, is what they said. And hit it hard, twice as hard as they hit King. Only thing you didn't toss, Kiki, was the sink. No, then again, I think I saw one fly.

This is music by Billy Cobham from his Spectrum album. Snoopy's Revenge is the name of the track, and over it we heard the voice of Joel Lipman that was recorded on Man in the Moon a couple weeks back. That's Joel's response to the verdict and the violence. He wrote it a couple of years ago, but it debuted on Man in the Moon when he read it then. Joel Lipman mixed with Billy Cobham. Then before that, Insides, that's new on Guernica Records. An import called Euphoria. We heard Skin Divers by Insides. And at the top, three from Pressure Drop, Unify, Symptom, and Nice Up the Area. This is a German import on Marlboro Music. And it features the Blood Brothers by Pressure Drop. The very top, the voice of Shriekback to open up Man in the Moon. It's 8 minutes before 1 o'clock. I'm Liza Richardson. And this is KCRW. Stay tuned. Coming up, tickets to see Dead Can Dance at the Mayfair Theater, Wednesday, November 17th, 8 o'clock. Not yet, but on the way shortly. Just hang in there. KCRW thanks Cream Magazine for its support. Cream, the magazine that covers the world's music on newsstands in 18 countries. Vic Chestnut and his Little Sharpie are playing this Saturday night. That's tomorrow night, 8 o'clock at McCabe's. And on Sunday night at McCabe's, catch Michael McClure reading with Doors keyboardist Ray Manzarek. That's this Sunday at 8 o'clock at McCabe's. Here's what you might hear. 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

ligaments and tendencies to change myself into a shape that's less than spirit. 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

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Coqui children flying with the dragonflies in the hot morning sun. 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

It's this force, almost animal, warm like a kiss, fresh like the morning dew, that we call human warmth. Warm like a kiss. Warm like a kiss. It's this force, almost animal, that we call human warmth.

We have 5 pairs of tickets for our subscribers to attend Dead Can Dance at Mayfair Theater on Wednesday, November 17th at 8 p.m. If you have not received tickets from us in the past 90 days, call us now with your member number at 310-450-3524. These tickets are available to our subscribers on a first-come, first-served basis at 310-450-3524. And the lines are now full for that giveaway. We just heard from Dead Can Dance and a track called Ariadne from the new album Into the Labyrinth on 4AD Records. Before that, we heard a short spoken word piece by Uman called Human Warmth from an album. It's a French import called Chaleur Humaine. And then up right before that, Fluke is the name of the music. Bed, we heard Oh Yeah by Fluke, that is, from Six Wheels on My Wagon. And over the beginning of it, the voice of Edwin Torres. He's a poet based in New York City. And I recorded several of his poems last week in New York. My thanks to Chris Gibbons for recording that session for us at Thirsty Ear Studios. We heard Y Cuatro by Edwin Torres over music by Fluke. Then at the top of this set, we heard from Ray Manzarek and Michael McClure and a track called Action Philosophy, which is written by Thoreau. You can find it on Manzarek and McClure's new album. It's a collaboration on Shanaki Records called Love Lion. And that began the set. Don't forget Michael McClure and, well, legendary beat poet Michael McClure and Original Doors keyboardist Ray Manzarek are going to be playing together at McCabe's Guitar Shop this Sunday evening in a very special evening of spoken word and music. Sunday night, November 14th, 8 p.m. at McCabe's, 3101 Pico Boulevard in Santa Monica. And for more information, call 310-828-4497. Also, tomorrow night at McCabe's, Vic Chestnut and his Little Sharpie are playing at 8 p.m. That's Saturday at McCabe's Guitar Shop. It's 6 minutes after 1 o'clock. 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

Jimi Hendrix calls that tune Red House. That was a version by Buddy Guy in tribute to Jimi Hendrix on the new Stone Free Collection, which is all various artists tributing Jimi Hendrix. But Buddy Guy originally recorded that song. I don't think he was the original person to ever record it, but when Buddy Guy originally recorded it in the 60s, he called it One Room Country Shack, and that's a louder, more Jimi Hendrix-style version of that tune by Buddy Guy, Red House, from Stone Free, a tribute to Jimi Hendrix, which is new. And then before that, we heard Bob Marley and the Wailers with Go Jimmy Go from One Love, which is a collection of their early works with Pita and Bunny. That's Bob Marley. And then that started this... No, let's see. Tribe Called Quest at the very top of the set with something new from the new album. It's called Midnight Marauders. It's new on Jive Records. And coming up next, the Afghan Whigs with something from their new album, Gentlemen, new on Elektra Records. It's 17 minutes after 1 o'clock. I'm Liza Richardson, and you're tuned to Man in the Moon on KCRW. This Sunday, November 20... Wait, no, it's a week from Sunday. A week from Sunday, November 21st, from 3 to 5 p.m. at Beyond Baroque, there's a poetry reading featuring Corinne Topal, Laurel Ann Bogan, and Suzanne Loomis. That's a week from Sunday at Beyond Baroque, 3 to 5 p.m., and for more information, call 310-822-306. That's 822-3006. This is the Afghan Whigs on KCRW.

taking the bull by the horns and lifting the bull up by the horns and taking the bull by the horns and taking the bull up by the horns and lifting the bull by the horns up into the air. Taking the bull by the horns and lifting it into the air. The bull is hoisted into the air by the horns. The bull is caught by the horns. The bull is taken by the horns and tossed into the air. The bull is caught. The bull is caught by the horns, tossed kicking into the air. Just lifting the bull up by the horns and tossing it into the river. To just throw the bull into the river by the horns. To just throw the bull a very long way. To just toss the bull away. To take the bull by the horns and throw it kicking into the river. Kicking and screaming and snorting. And not being upset that the bull is upset that it is being taken by the horns and is dripping goo from the ring in its nose. And the bull is snorting and making wild sounds. And taking the bull by the horns anyway and tossing it into the river. To just throw the bull into the river. To just throw the bull a very long way. Because you want the bull out of your life. The kicking and screaming and snorting bull is in the river. You wanted the bull the fuck out of your life, so you took it by the horns and you tossed it into the river. You took the bull by the horns. You caught the bull by the horns. You stood next to the river. You lifted the bull by the horns over the fence next to the river. You tossed the bull into the water by the horns. You wanted the bull the fuck out, and now it's out. It's a long way to toss a bull, but you did it. You took it by the horns. I hope you're happy. I hope you're very happy. I hope you're wonderfully happy and having a good time watching the bull in the water. You toss the bull in the water by the horns. You watch the hoofs thrashing in the air and the water and its horns bobbing. And I hope you have a very pleasant day, a wonderfully pleasant day, and a happy and a very pleasant and a very happy day.

1:36. You're listening to Man in the Moon on KCRW. That's That Dog. Angel is the name of the track, and that's forthcoming on Geffen Records. Before that, The Breeders with New Year from Last Splash, and that followed music by Muslim Gauze. They're from Manchester. Tuareg is the track that we heard from Boat Hezbollah, and it's new from Muslim Gauze. Over that, we heard the voice of Todd Colby. He's the lead singer of the group Drunken Boat, and he's also a poet. We heard Bull by the Horns over Muslim Gauze, and that was recorded in New York last week in Thirsty Ear Studios with Chris Gibbons Engineering. So before all of that, we heard from the Cocteau Twins' new album called Oil of Angels the song is Oil of Angels. We heard that song from Four Calendar Cafe. That's new from the Cocteau Twins. And then at the top of this set, the Afghan Whigs with Be Sweet from Gentlemen, new on Elektra. That began the set. 1:37, that's the time. So, by the way, the Switzerland-based experimental music trio, Philip Mikul, who plays soprano saxophone and bass clarinet, also Malcolm Goldstein on violin and Franz Aschbacher on drums, will be 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Boulevard, east of National in Culver City. And for reservations and information, call 310-305-8010. That's 305-8010. 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

Johnny Roger in a pickup has a packet on the horse. He's a docker with a bucket just to take it in a ticket. Silly Sally is a tally with the crackers in the alley. She's a smacker and a whacker with a dally with a slacker.

It's new music from the Brooklyn Funk Essentials featuring Shocky on vocals. And the tune is entitled A Head Nada's Journey to the Planet Adidi Schism. It's found on a new compilation put out by Dorado Records called Dorado Compilation Volume 2. And that's the Brooklyn Funk Essentials. And then Red Fox before that. Red Fox has a brand new release out called As a Matter of Fox. And we heard Golden Axe, and at the top, Brian Eno with Ali Click from NerveNet. That began the set. It's 1:52. You're listening to Man in the Moon on KCRW, and I'd like you to stay tuned. Coming up, music from Tracy and the Hindenburg Ground Crew, as well as Nine Iron, both those bands playing tomorrow night on Saturday, so we'll hear some as a preview. That's coming up. KCRW invites you to participate in a human rights urgent action in conjunction with Amnesty International. 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Alarmed by the increasing Chinese oppression of Tibetans, he began to monitor human rights abuses by keeping private records. He's been imprisoned and could face 10 years of detention. So please participate in this urgent action. All you need to do is write a letter. Call us at 310-450-5183 for a background sheet and instructions. You don't need to be a subscriber. Just ask for the urgent action material at 310-450-5183. KCRW thanks Caffeine Magazine, Poetry, Fiction, Art, and Friction for its support. Caffeine, the poetry magazine that is available for free at your local coffee house. Stay tuned for the voice of Barry Yorgrau coming up in this set. This is Seafield.

steer my small boat in towards the looming figure of the woman on her side, rising out of the swell. I bring the boat into the lee shadow of a monumental thigh. I cut the motor and lash an anchoring rope securely as I can to the prominence of a knee. I forage in the larder box for the makings of a sandwich and brew myself some tea for my thermos on the little paraffin stove. Then I jump dexterously across and scale up the rise of the woman's jutting hip bone, where I take a seat just above where her hand lies on the top of her thigh. Her wrist makes a convenient ledge from my repast. I sit for a while with my knees drawn up and my arms clasped about them. Beneath me, the enormous, half-submerged torso slopes away to the shifted mass of a breast, and then to the great sleeping face, one profile forever disclosed to the winds and the clouds, the other eternally buried in the dimness of the waters. There is a kind of gently amused expression discernible on the noble stony features, as of a dreamer fondly observing her own phantasmagories. How many centuries she lay like this, simulating the deeps of night her knees? How many waves has she smiled at? How many gales driven across her sleeping brow? I take up my sandwich slowly and bite away a mouthful. The milky tea is harsh and sweet. All about me, as I gaze off, spreads the bay in the last of summer, with its archipelago of prone, sleeping giant females extending to the horizon like so many grand, mysterious isles. I ponder, as I never tire to, the nature of their origins, of the great upheavals of water and rock that created them, and days of geology beyond memory. Reflect on the months I've spent among them, docking in their shelter when the weather turned, clambering over them in the fine days, sitting on their heights at sunset to watch the great ball expire temporarily among them, splashing them luxuriantly with violent colors, or watching at night sometimes in a sea of their dark bulwarks, with the full moon unfurling its yellow mysteries among them. I have a week or two left of my idol before the season closing in forces me back to the mainland. Yes, they've been memorable days, I reflect, rising stiffly to my feet. The sun is starting down and the wind is freshened. I pull on my cable knit sweater. I climb back along down into the boat. I run my hand affectionately over its smooth, worn wooden rail, durable and solid. I fill a small pipe and set it in my teeth. Then I untie, and the noise of my engine rumbles against the swell of a giant thigh. I start back out once more in my easy voyaging, my feet braced, the wind ruffling my head. My heart quietly and deeply sustained, as I turn my gaze this way and that to the great sights about me.

0: It's called Romeo Seance. It's by request from the Juliet Letters by Elvis Costello and the Brodsky Quartet that came out early this year on Warner Brothers. Then before that, we heard from See Feel. That was the music. We heard Charlotte's Mouth from Queek. New on Two Pure Records by See Feel. And over that, the voice of Barry Yorgrow. He's based here in Los Angeles. Well, actually, he splits his time between New York City and L.A., but he's from South Africa. Barry Yorgrow and his composition, his spoken word piece called Bay. And my thanks to Andrew Bush at Grandma's Warehouse for recording that for Barry Yorgrow and Man in the Moon a couple of months back. And Barry Yorgrow and Seafield began the set. It's 5 minutes after 2 o'clock. This is KCRW Santa Monica, KCRU Oxnard, and KCRY Indio, a community service of Santa Monica College at 89.9, 89.1, and 89.3 FM, National Public Radio for more of Southern California. Coming up, a short spoken word piece by Tracy and the Hindenburg Ground Crew. That's on the way. They're playing Saturday night at the White Horse Inn. And this is new from Nine Iron. Nine Iron is also playing tomorrow night, Saturday, November 13th, at Al's Bar. This is called State Trooper on KCRW.
1: If you want to say goodbye, don't you worry, I won't cry, because I'm a trooper. The state trooper, and my gun's pointed.

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You can't stop the information revolution. 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You can't stop the information revolution. 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

have excellent news for the world. There's no such thing as new wave. It does not exist. It's a figment of lame Kant's imagination. There was never any such thing as new wave. It was the polite thing to say when you were trying to explain you were not into the boring old rock and roll, but you didn't dare to say punk because you were afraid to get kicked out of the fucking party and they wouldn't give you coke anymore. There's new music, there's new underground sound, there's noise, there's punk, there's power pop, there's ska, there's rockabilly, but new wave doesn't mean shit.

0: do you think they do that?
1: Just to get aggression out, you know, because they're fucking, I don't know. That's why I do it, just to get aggression out. All this fucking pent-up shit.
2: They cut their hair and, you know, they dye it, and then they come up there and, you know, a lot of them cause problems. You know, you see the young kids with their heads shaved, and they really get belligerent.
1: Short hair is just the clean-cut American look, man. It's cool. You know?
2: A lot of people are afraid of me. But that's just like, they go by appearance. I guess I'm a scary looking person.
3: I've probably punched out everybody I know at one time or another, but I've always ran afterwards because I can't fight.
4: I like making a spectacle of myself.
2: I'm a total rebel. I rebel against everything.
5: I guess I'm an alcoholic.
1: I just hang by myself mostly.
0: Why?
1: Well, fuck. I don't know. I don't know, I'm just like that, you know. I just like being by myself.
3: The police were all calling me names, and they made me take a shower because they said I smell, and they asked me why I don't wash my clothes more often.
2: I swear to God, I hate cops to the max.

It's new music from 5/8, and the tune is entitled Not Zeppelin from The Angriest Man. And it's new on Sky Records. Before that, The Clash in a sort of a punk interlude in the middle of this set. From The Clash, we heard 1977 from Super Black Market Clash, to follow an excerpt from the film The Decline of Western Civilization, a film by Penelope Spheeris. Spoken excerpt from that film soundtrack between The Clash and The Germs. Manimal is the tune that we heard from the anthology, which is brand new. The anthology is new, but the music comes from the late 70s. The Germs, and another excerpt from the same film right before The Germs, from The Decline of Western Civilization, a film by Penelope Spheeris. And right before that, moving out of this little punk interlude and back into the... the rest of the set. Before that, we heard from Rise Robots Rise and their version of Strange Brew. And it's found on the new TVT single of The Bottle by Rise Robots Rise. And then a sort of a spoken word goofy thing before that by Tracy and the Hindenburg Ground Crew. It's Tracy Thieland, and they are playing tomorrow night, Saturday, November 13th, with Seven Deadly Five and Sugar Plastic at the White Horse Inn, 1532 Northwestern Avenue, just north of Sunset, and that's tomorrow night. So at the very top of the set, we heard from Nine Iron and the tune State Trooper from Nine Iron's brand new release. It's self-titled. It's on Safe House Records. They're based here in Los Angeles. And Nine Iron is playing on Saturday night as well. That's at Al's Bar, along with Chaser and Why Things Burn. KCRW thanks Landmark Theaters for their support, screening currently at the Lemley's Music Hall in Beverly Hills, Sophie, a new Danish film by Liv Ullmann.

in peace, and I will sing the songs the Creator gave to me when I and the tree and the rock were one. Before cynicism was a bloody sear across your brow, and when you yet knew, you still knew nothing. The river sang and sings on. There is a true yearning to respond to the singing river and the wise rock. So say the Asian, the Hispanic, the Jew, the African, the Native American, the Sioux, the Catholic, the Muslim, the French, the Greek, the Irish, the rabbi, the priest, the sheik, the gay, the straight, the preacher, the privileged, the homeless, the teacher, they all hear the speaking of the tree. They hear the first and last of every tree speak to humankind today. Come to me, here beside the river. Plant yourself beside the river. Each of you, descendant of some passed on traveler, has been paid for. You who gave me my first name, you Pawnee, Apache, Seneca, you Cherokee Nation, who rested with me, then forced on bloody feet, left me to the employment of other seekers, desperate for gain, starving for gold.

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We are listening to Minimatic, a track called the Hola Tumi Dance, taken from a collection called the Boutique Chic Collection from Pierre Music, collection of French artists, Boutique Chic. Before that, we heard from Donovan. That was a remix with the Fort Knox 5 of Sunshine Superman. Teddy Bears before that, Rocket Science from their forthcoming release. The Wicked Beat Sound System with a little visit to the Church of Al Green from their album Inner Styles. And we started off with The New World in My View from an album by King Britt, with the vocals of Sister Gertrude Morgan. Ladies and gentlemen, boys and girls, I am Gary Calamar. We're here at KCRW and, of course, KCRW.com. We have got a fine music show for you up ahead on this lovely, slightly chilly Sunday night. We've got music from Au Revoir Simone and Charlotte Gainsbourg, Black Rock and Laura Veers. We'll hear from the Up in the Air soundtrack. And we've got tickets to a couple of great shows. One is a show that's happening at the House of Blues, a show put on by the Association of Independent Music Publishers, the AIMP, a special afternoon performance at the House of Blues with Ben Lee and R. George and Van Dyke Parks and Avi Buffalo. I'll be there as well to keep things moving. We will have five pairs of tickets for that, as well as the show at the the WTF Festival, John Doe and Jill Sabuel at the Actors Gang in Culver City. That's happening on Saturday, December 12th.

0: Easy Way to Be Free. That is The Who with Slipkid from their album The Who by Numbers. The Who, I understand, are going to be playing at the Super Bowl in January. That's the big football game, apparently, that happens in January. A lot of people in America tend to watch it, so that should be very interesting. Before that, The Bravery with Slow Poison. Julian Casablancas, he has a new one called Phrases for the Young. We heard 11th Dimension. Yes, indeed. I'm Gary Calamar, and this is KCRW and KCRW.com.
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0: Also in that opening set, I should say, we heard from the Head Coatees in their version of Have Love Will Travel. I'm Gary Calamar. It's KCRW. Up next, we've got music from Kerouac's Big Sur. It's a new collection of songs based on Jack Kerouac's book, Big Sur. Jay Farrar and Ben Gibbard. Jay Farrar from Sunvolt and Ben Gibbard from Death Cab for Cutie have teamed up, and they've put together some songs to go along with the writings of Jack Kerouac. The album's called One Fast Move or I'm Gone, and this one's called California Zephyr. It's KCRW.

That is new from Charlotte Gainsbourg, along with Beck, who produced the album and co-wrote some of the songs. That track was called Heaven Can Wait. The album's coming out in January from Elektra Records. Before that, we heard from Midlake, and it covers the Hillsides. Midlake finishing up a new album, which should be in our hands pretty soon. Look forward to sharing that with you. Badly Drawn Boy before that with Something to Talk About. And we started off with Jay Farrar and Benjamin Gibbard and a track from their new album, One Fast Mover, I'm Gone, and California Zephyr. I'm Gary Calamar. This is KCRW and KCRW.com. Over the next couple of weeks, you can catch a variety of live appearances right here on 89.9 KCRW. Joining Jason Bentley on Morning Becomes Eclectic on Monday, December 7th, the Philadelphia-based retro-flavored synth-pop group Cold Cave. London-based quartet One Eskimo will be on with Jason on Wednesday, December 9th. Lou Barlow, founding member of Dinosaur Jr., Sebado, and the Folk Implosion, as well as an acclaimed solo artist, he'll be on Thursday, December 10th in the morning. Local favorite Seawolf on Tuesday, December 15th. The return of Electro Soul Superstar 07 on Wednesday, December 16th. And a holiday time visit with actor and musician Jason Schwartzman. He'll be guest DJ on Tuesday, December 22nd. Up next, we have got some music from Massive Attack. They've got a new EP, which we have here, and the forthcoming album should be here shortly. So check it out, KCRW and KCRW.com.

0: That is new from Massive Attack. They have an EP out digitally right now called Splitting the Atom. We heard a track called Pray for Rain, and I believe the full album is coming shortly, so look forward to hearing the rest of the album. I am Gary Calamar. 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
0: Up next, we've got a giveaway for kind of a special show. It's being put on by the AIMP. It's the Association of Independent Music Publishers. It is a lunchtime performance happening at the House of Blues on December 9th. Inara George with Van Dyke Parks and Ben Lee and Avi Buffalo will be doing short sets. And we will also be serving you some lunch. They will be serving you some lunch. I will be there as well. I'm kind of the MC Gary Calamar. But I ain't no sucker MC, but I am the MC and moderator. And as I said, short sets from Inara George and Van Dyke Parks, Ben Lee, Avi Buffalo, which is a great new band out of Long Beach. They've got a new album on Sub Pop Records. And as I said, it's taking place Wednesday, December 9th at the House of Blues. The event will feature performances, as I said, by Ben Lee, Inara George, and Van Dyke Parks and Avi Buffalo. And we have five pairs of tickets for our subscribers to attend the AIMP Holiday Performance Panel at the House of Blues on Wednesday, December 9th at 11 a.m. is when the doors open. If you've not won any giveaways from us in the past 90 days, give us a call with your member number at 877-600-KCRW. 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These tickets are available to our subscribers only. It's on a first-come, first-served basis and are non-transferable. That's five pairs of tickets for our subscribers to attend the AIMP Holiday Performance with Inara George and Van Dyke Parks, Ben Lee and Avi Buffalo. I'll be there as well. It's happening at the House of Blues in Hollywood on December 9th, starting up at around 11 a.m. Lunch will be served. You must call now in order to win. If you'd like to get some more information about the AIMP or about the show, you can go to AIMP.org. We have a new album from Inara George, and we're going to play a track from it right now. It's KCRW and KCRW.com.

0: That is music from Mr. Lou Barlow, and a song called Gravitate from his new album. It's called Good Night Unknown. And I think we mentioned that Lou is going to be coming here to the station to hang out with Mr. Jason Bentley. And I'm going to double check the date of that. Yes, Lou Barlow will be here with Jason on December 10th on Morning Becomes Eclectic. Lou is always an interesting guy to have here in the studios. If you're a regular listener of KCRW, you know that. We also heard in the set from Rilo Kiley, back from their album, The Execution of All Things. That was the title track of that album. And then we heard from Ben Lee from Breathing Tornado, Cigarettes Will Kill You, and a brand new one from Inara George. Her new album is called Accidental Experimental, and we heard Can't Say No. And as I said, they will be performing a special lunchtime show. Inara George, along with Van Dyke Parks, Ben Lee, and Avi Buffalo at the House of Blues on Wednesday, December 9th at 11:30, and I will be there to moderate the performance. It should be a good show. If you'd like to get some more information, it's at www.aimp.org. This is KCRW. I'm Gary Calamar, and you're not.
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Rock Hard Times. They certainly are. That's from the Eels. Before that, we heard from Au Revoir Simone, Another Likely Story. That was the Aeroplane remix. Stars before that, we heard Elevator Love Letter, and we started off with Graham Rabbit with A Little California Christmas. I am Gary Calamar, and this is KCRW and KCRW.com. Over the next couple of weeks, KCRW is presenting a number of upcoming shows, including two great singer-songwriters, Sarah Love and AM. They're going to be at the Hotel Cafe on Tuesday, December 8th. London-based newcomers One Eskimo, they're going to be at the Silent Movie Theater. That's happening Thursday, December 10th. KCRW.com presents acclaimed indie rockers The Fiery Furnaces. That's at the Music Hall in Williamsburg in New York City on Friday, December 11th. UK rockers Band of Skulls for a sold-out show at the Troubadour. That's Friday, December 11th. Grantley Phillips with special guest Sarah Watkins. That's at the Hotel Cafe on Saturday, December 12th. John Doe with special guest Jill Sobule as part of the Actors Gang WTF Festival. 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And a special New Year's Eve show featuring two local favorites, Pollen and Dengue Fever, is happening at the Mint on Thursday, December 31st. 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Speaking of the John Doe and Jill Sobule show, we have some tickets to share with you. 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It's at the Actors Gang on Saturday, December 12th at 8 p.m. You must call now in order to win. Here's some music from the latest album from John Doe.

It's the Atlas Sound. It's the name of the band. The track we heard is called Walkabout, and it's from the new album called Logos. This one features Noah Lennox from Animal Collective on the track. We also heard from Rogue Wave. This is a older track, but they have just finished a new album, which we hope to play for you very soon. We heard Publish My Love from the album Asleep at Heaven's Gate. The XX before that, we heard Crystallize, and we started off with John Doe with Kathleen Edwards and The Golden State, that taken from the True Blood soundtrack, which is a soundtrack which I helped put together with the creator of the show, Alan Ball. And we are very excited to say that it's up for a Grammy this year, the True Blood soundtrack. So congratulations to us. And a special word out there to the Grammy voters. Check out the True Blood soundtrack. That one is also available on the John Doe album, A Year in the Wilderness. I am Gary Calamar, and this is KCRW and KCRW.com. Just posted on KCRW.com is our top 10 album page for 2009. 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Up next, we've got a track from the Up in the Air soundtrack, the new movie with George Clooney, among other people, directed by Jason Reitman, and this is Sharon Jones and the Dap Kings.

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1: Yes, I can. Suddenly, yes, I

0: Oh, yes. Sammy Davis Jr. And yes, I can. Whenever I'm feeling a little unconfident, a little down, I put this track on and it picks me right back up. Yes, I can. The title track from the Sammy Davis Jr. story. Nora Jones before that, Chasing Pirates from her new album entitled Fall. And started off with Sharon Jones and the Dap Kings doing This Land Is Your Land. That's taken from the original soundtrack to the new film Up in the Air. I am Gary Calamar, and this is Subscriber Supported, 89.9 KCRW in Santa Monica, KCRI in Deo Palm Springs, KCRU Oxnard Ventura, KCRY Mojave and the Antelope Valley, KCRW is NPR News and handpicked music, streaming and podcasting at KCRW.com. 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

And we started off with Black Rock. And What You Do to Me from the Black Rock Project. This is a new project featuring the guys from the Black Keys and some of the biggest names in hip-hop, including Jim Jones, Mos Def, Q-Tip, The RZA, Ludacris, ODB, Billy Danz, and several other hip-hop cats. Black Rock, What You Do to Me. I am Gary Calamar. This is KCRW.

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That is Ron Sexsmith, Gold in Them Hills. Before that, we heard from Smart Goes Crazy, an album from, I don't know, like 10 years ago. The album's called Now or Even, and the track I Liked You Better When You Were Sick. And a brand new one from Laura Veers, forthcoming album entitled July Flame. And we heard Where Are You Driving? Is that the name of the song we heard? I think we heard... Summer is the Champion, I believe, is the name of the track that we heard from Laura Veers from her forthcoming album, July Flame. I am Gary Calamore, and this is KCRW. 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Up next, we have something new from English artist called Simple Kid, and this is called Only When We're Young. Simple Kid featuring Bertie Bush on KCRW.

That was music from the Watson Twins. They have a brand new one just about to be released called Talking to You, Talking to Me from Vanguard Records. The Memory Tapes before that, we heard Swimming Field. New one from Jessica Hoop. The new album is called Hunting My Dress, and we heard Whispering Light. And we started off with Simple Kid and the track Only When We're Young. In the background is music from The Beekeepers. I'm Gary Calamar, and this is Subscriber Supported, 89.9 KCRW in Santa Monica, KCRI Indio Palm Springs, KCRU Oxnard Ventura, and KCRY Mojave and the Antelope Valley. 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

We are going to close the show today with music from the Bobby Fuller Four, an artist that was discovered by Bob Keane, the late Bob Keane, who founded the Delphi record label, who had just passed away this week at 87 years old. Bob Keane was a musician himself, and he founded the L.A. Label Delphi Records. Helped nurture the budding career of young rocker Ritchie Valens, also Bobby Fuller, Frank Zappa, Barry White, among others. And this song from the Bobby Fuller Four also is in the new movie The Fantastic Mr. Fox. Coming up right after that is Mr. Eric J. Lawrence, who will be with you from midnight until 3 a.m. And I see he's got about four or five people bringing in CDs with him tonight. He's got a lot of music to play for you, a lot of good music. So I would stick around. Now would not be a time to go to sleep. I know it's Sunday night at 11:57, but now would not be the time to go to sleep if you're looking for some

Anyway, have a great week. Thanks for listening. Special thanks to Ms. Allison Vidoli for her production assistance. And we will see you back here next Sunday night on KCRW and KCRW.com.

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1: For you, the sleepwalker, frozen in mid-step, eyes fluttering high on the glittering roof, while tar paper flaps at the moon's sweet breath. Here is a room that revolves around blue candle, where the composite dreamer is granted a new role by the smooth and invisible hand of a Caravaggio virgin, as each night melts into ecstatic beads.

shines your way in the glow of the Bijou marquee as we line up to buy our tickets, edging along night's simple wall, until the flicker of black and white cartoons illumines your small circle, shivering phantoms sweetly humming on screen.

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0: 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I, the man in the moon, this thorn bush, my thorn bush, and this dog, my dog.
1: All that I have to say is to tell you that the lantern is the moon. I, the man in the moon, this thorn bush, my thorn bush, and this dog, my dog.

Good evening. It's Man in the Moon on KCRW. I'm Liza Richardson. My assistant tonight is Monica. Coming up at 12:30, it's Meantime with Kevin Lincoln. Stay tuned. 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The music here is by the Boo Radleys. We also heard the voice of Stuart of the Tindersticks and Ken Nordine to open up Man in the Moon, mixed with the Boo Radleys music. And then at the top of this set, we heard the words of Jeff Clark with the music of Pascal Humbert. This is from a dat demo from a Los Angeles-based duo. It's called Photographs from the Dark Ages. Stay tuned. Coming up next, the voice of Joel Lipman. We'll also hear from Julie Ritter, formerly of Mary's Danish, her spoken word. The words of Ken Nordine collaborating with Jerry Garcia, the late Jerry Garcia, in the set. Stay tuned for that. Also, new words from Ani DeFranco. The words of Pablo Neruda, funneled through Madonna. Also, Tricky's poetry coming up, as well as Dr. Seuss. It's all a part of Man in the Moon, a half an hour blast of spoken music.

0: It's Man in the Moon on KCRW.
1: Damn the radio. The moon is full and you're under it. L.A. spread out wide. The valley, the hills. And I miss you tonight. Driving down Willoughby, down Vine. These streets creased with time and times and melodies.
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I like the smell of powder. I like the chatter of the social pages. We pull on our stockings thinking about the ringing of bells. How many days have I unsnapped garters? Unhooked, removed. One thing can be said for the hook and I. When their embrace is done, all is quiet. 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Free of smiling, that is. It's like clockwork. No, it's involuntary, like blood. My lips like blood part to sing la la la. My teeth like shells part to sing roses, happy new year. Our pay comes in paper, but once in a while we take coins for a salty kiss of caviar and crackers, a sip of champagne. How empty the room seems after midnight. The scuffed floor shows in black polish how we danced, how we turned, just so. A quarter turn, step, step, turn. The ashtray full from the trombone player. Sequins and ash. Then the checker ride home, the key in the lock. The concierge bell sounds just like the start of I Found a $1 Million Baby in a 5 and 10 cent store. Stairs, one and two and three and four, and a rouged cheek touches pillow before the second shoe hits the floor. At night, I find my way in between the sweet notes from silver strings.

0: Yeah, we get together like this every summer up here in Spread Eagle. It's a beautiful place. It's like golden pond with silver lining in the reflecting light, specular on the rippling surfaces of the lake. Yeah, it's where I love to come. Here you can just think about what you want to think about. You can watch the seasons change their name as they get into each other. 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Looking for because. Mr. Hoodwink told them all, let me run the joint. Money's what it's all about. Exclamation point. Gives a damn. Went sound asleep. Hiding heaps of pain. Guilty rides a rocking horse, dripping drops of rain. Gardens crack in bending light. Gee whiz says hello. Lost his way through Puzzle Park, 6 feet down below. Resurrection sure is nice. All is up from here. Angels plucking feathers out. Jesus drinking beer. Took instructions for a sign other than the ram. I'll be coming back again. Gentler than a lamb. He'll tell the simple truth. Near a pigeon's grave, free as larks are supposed to be. God is such a slave.
1: That's Ken Nordine, and before that we heard from Julie Ritter. Next, it's Ani DiFranco on KCRW and Man in the Moon.
2: Tiptoeing through the used condoms strewn on the piers off the West Side Highway, sunset behind the skyline of Jersey, walking towards the water with a fetus holding court in my gut, my body hijacked, my tits swollen and sore. The river has more colors at sunset than my sock drawer ever dreamed of. I could wake up screaming sometimes, but I don't. I could step off the end of this pier, but I got shit to do and an appointment on Tuesday to shed uninvited blood and tissue. I'll miss you, I say to the water, to the son, a daughter. I thought better of. I could fall in love with Jersey at sunset, but I leave the view to the rats and tiptoe back.

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0: 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I'm already on the other side. 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I see it in the face again. 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
1: 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Sam, I am. I am Sam, I am, I am.
2: That's Sam, I am. That's Sam, I am. I do not like that Sam, I am.
1: Do you like green eggs and ham?
2: I do not like them, Sam, I am. I do not like green eggs and ham.
1: Would you like them here or there?
2: I would not like them here or there. I would not like them anywhere. I do not like green eggs and ham. I do not like them, Sam, I am.
1: Would you like them in a house? Would you like them with a mouse?
2: I do not like them in a house. I do not like them with a mouse. I do not like them here or there. I do not like them anywhere. I do not like green eggs and ham. I do not like them, Sam, I am.

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I would not eat them here or there. I would not eat them anywhere. I would not eat green eggs and ham. 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
0: You may like them. You will see. You may like them.

0: Yes, The Music of Swell Is That Important is the name of the track, and it was mixed with Green Eggs and Ham from Dr. Seuss. So right before that, we heard from Tricky, and actually those were his lyrics that he spoke when he was recently a guest at KCRW. We mixed the voice of Tricky with the folk implosion, a tune entitled Crash, an instrumental from the Kids soundtrack. The voice before that was from the Spirit of 73 CD. It's an actual DJ from 1973. And then before that, the music was by Richard Kirk of the Cabaret Voltaire. We heard one from his new release. And mixed with that, the voice of Madonna reading the work of Pablo Neruda from the Il Postino CD, featuring lots of poetry by some great readers and actors and musicians. Madonna reading Neruda mixed with Richard Kirk. Followed some sound effects. Before that, we heard from Ani DeFranco with a short poem from her new album on Righteous Babe Records. Ken Nordine ahead of that, the voice, the great voice, Ken Nordine, who is coming to the When Words Collide Festival in Long Beach. It's a spoken word festival, also featuring Patti Smith, Laurie Anderson, and Jim Carroll. So we heard from Ken Nordine from his disc that he collaborated on with the late, great Jerry Garcia and David Grisman. And stay tuned tomorrow, coming up on Total Eclipse from 2 to 5. We'll have a Garcia moment or two. That's tomorrow in my other show. Before Ken Nordine, if you can remember back, it was Julie Ritter, formerly of Mary's Danish, with Epitaph for a Crazy Chorus Girl, mixed with music from the Moderns, and then the voice of Joel Lippmann at the top of this entire set. Running a bit late, it's 12:35. I'm Liza Richardson. Thanks very much for keeping me company this evening in Man in the Moon, and thanks to Monica for assisting me. Give us a call if you have any questions, or email us. 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Tomorrow on Total Eclipse, I'm here from 2 to 5, Saturday and Sunday. And on Sunday at 4 p.m., it's a visit with Neil Young, an interview conducted by Dean Kuipers that I'll be mixing and producing with music. Next week on Man in the Moon, we'll hear from Hugh Brown Shoe, so stay tuned to KCRW. And don't forget that Wednesday, August 16th, our summer sign-up begins. 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And check out the debut of Rare On Air, Volume 2. So, thanks again, and stay tuned, because coming up next, it's The Meantime. In the Meantime, with Kevin Lincoln. I'm Liza Richardson, and you're listening to an encore presentation of Man in the Moon on KCRW's Vintage 24, a streaming channel that turns the dial way back to KCRW's early years broadcasting from our legendary basement studios. 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
1: All that I have to say is to tell you that the lantern is the moon. I, the man in the moon. This thorn bush, my thorn bush. And this dog, my dog.

The seven lakes by no man these verses. Rain, empty river, a voyage. Fire from frozen cloud, heavy rain in the twilight. Under the cabin roof was one lantern, the reeds are heavy, bent, and the bamboos speak as if weeping. Autumn moon, hills rise about lakes against sunset. Evening is like a curtain of cloud, a blur above ripples, and through it sharp long spikes of the cinnamon, a cold tune amid reeds. Behind hill, the monk's bell borne on the wind. Sail past here in April, may return in October. Boat fades in silver slowly, sun blaze alone on the river. Where wine flag catches the sunset, sparse chimneys smoke in the cross light. Comes then snow scur on the river, and the world is covered with jade. Small boat floats like a lantern, the flowing water clots as with cold. At San Yin there are people of leisure. Wild geese swoop to the sandbar, clouds gather above the hole of the window. Broad water, geese line out with the autumn. Rooks clatter over the fishermen's lanterns. A light moves on the north skyline, where the young boys prod stones for shrimp. In 1700 came Sing to these hill lakes. A light moves on the south skyline. State, by creating riches, should thereby get into debt. This is infamy, this is Geryon. This canal still goes to Tenshi. Well, the old king built it for pleasure. Kai men ran kai, kyu man man kai, jitsu getsu go kwa. Tan fuku tan kai. Sun up, work, sundown to rest. Dig well and drink the water. Dig field, eat the grain. Imperial power is, and to us what is it? The fourth, the dimension of stillness, and the power over wild beasts.

That's Joe Henry on KCRW. He'll be Chris Doritas' guest tomorrow morning on Morning Becomes Eclectic at 11:15. Joe Henry played tonight at the Hollywood Roosevelt Hotel, and he's playing tomorrow night as well, opening up for Jimmy Dale Gilmore, who is coming up next on Man in the Moon. And from Joe Henry's new album, Kindness of the World, new on Mammoth Records, we heard Fireman's Wedding just now. And don't forget to join Chris tomorrow on Morning Becomes Eclectic. 11:15, Joe Henry will be playing live with his full band. That'll be great. So right before Joe Henry, we heard from Elvis Costello with So Like Candy, and that followed Long Ago and Far Away from Amelia Rodriguez's collection of American songs. And then at the top, we heard some sounds of Yusuf Latif with Plum Blossom from Eastern Sounds. And over that, the poetry of Ezra Pound. We heard one of his cantos, and it's found on a spoken arts recording by the very old Ezra Pound when he recorded that. The very top, the voice of Natalie Merchant to open up Man in the Moon. It's 12:22. Thanks for joining me. I'm Liza Richardson, and you're listening to a mix of spoken word and music. Monday through Friday, midnight to 3, it's Man in the Moon. Next Monday night, October 18th at 8 o'clock, Barry Yorgrau will be reading excerpts from More Stories at Big and Tall Books, located at 7311 Beverly Boulevard. For more information, call 213-939-5022. Next Tuesday night, the 19th, Joel Lippmann will be my guest on Man in the Moon. So please join us next Tuesday night. Joel Lippmann reading from about 12:30 until 1 in the morning next Tuesday night right here on KCRW. One more note about poetry. Tomorrow night, that's Thursday night, Maricela Norte will be reading at the Arundel Antiquarian Bookstore. 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For more information, call 213-852-9852. Maricela Norte reading tomorrow night. Stay tuned for Johnny Shines. Here's Jimmy Dale Gilmore on KCRW. Be sure to catch him tomorrow night if you get the chance at the Hollywood Roosevelt Hotel.

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2: I think when you did like Silencio or like

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When you're alone and life is making you lonely, you can always go downtown. Dress casually but with great flair, and go to a place where the people really care very little about you, but they are just like you. Speakers veritably swing with sheer volume as you shout your life story and witty repartee into the ear of someone who is just like you. And when you wake up in the morning with even your socks, which you slept in, smelling of smoke, you'll know that you were yelling last night as loud as the folks out at air traffic control. Rock and roll.

from a 1990 Polydor import by the group Sun Sonic. It's produced by Youth, now known for his work with U2's latest album. He produced it, but that's Sun Sonic from 1990. Shay Shay is the name of the track, and it's from an imported 12-inch. Right before that, the Smith and Mighty bonus beats from the Manchild 12-inch of Nana Cherry. And let's see, we heard two of those, and in between those two bonus beat sections, we heard an excerpt from Time of Our Lives from Bombazine, which is new from Marin Cadell, a spoken word artist out of Canada. So before Nana Cherry and Marin Cadell, we heard a piano improvisation by Andy Armour with Ambient Conversation, and Smokey Hormel on guitar and Duke McVinney on bass. In the spirit of John Cage, that's a truly ambient recording with natural conversation happening simultaneous to improvised piano by Andy Armour. It was recorded at KCRW on September 10th in preparation for a live broadcast on Man on the Moon. Theo Mondel engineering that. So that's Andy Armour on piano. Then before that, Johnny Shines. And at the top, we heard from Jimmy Dale Gilmore with Honky Tonk Masquerade. It's a tune written by Joe Ely and done there by Jimmy Dale Gilmore, who played earlier tonight at the Hollywood Roosevelt Hotel, and he's playing tomorrow as well. And that's from the album Fair and Square, which is not his latest release, but a former release. Jimmy Dale Gilmore, what a fine, sweetheart guy, has started this set. So, you're listening to Man on the Moon on KCRW. I'm Liza Richardson. This Friday night, Eggtooth is performing at Largo, and that's at 10:30. Largo is located on Fairfax across from Cantor's. Thursday night, that's tomorrow night, Thursday, October 14th, at 8:30, Lotion, a band, opens up for Mazzy Star and Heidi Berry at the Alligator Lounge, 3321 Pico Boulevard in Santa Monica. Here's something new from the Teenage Fan Club on KCRW at 9 minutes before 1 o'clock.